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3: Medic 330, on scene, Rescue 31, that was your call with the CPR in progress. Did you want Engine 31 to continue?
2: Okay, the engine will actually take this one. So yeah, disregard what we said.
3: Okay, so Engine 31 responding and Rescue 31 clear.
2: That's affirmative.
3: So just repeat that.

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0: Can you add me to Fresh 61's call? And they'll be the only one responding. All of his remaining quarters, and they all are aware. 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
1: Copy that.

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0: 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They're aware and in quarters.
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0: 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From C602.
1: C602, right.
0: Is that one caller on us? Or do you have a federal location?
1: Just the one caller. She said it was very small, only a few branches. If you approach the boat ramp, it would be to your left. So I assume that means south side of the boat ramp.
0: Okay, copy. I'm at the boat ramp. I see nothing. So we're going to return to service.
1: Okay, UTL, version 861, you can clear.
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0: 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Truck 7, medic 1325, priority 1 echo, cardiac arrest 2379, southeast 152, Ops 1, 1752.
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Truck 7-1325, they're starting CPR. Engine 4, small outside fire. Caller saying on NATO by the ramp to eastbound Ross Island Bridge. The transients with the fire, ops 1, 1755.

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If it's your father's safety, runway driver going eastbound in the northbound I-205 to westbound I-84 ramp. So eastbound in the northbound I-205 to westbound I-84 ramp. Information at 1759.

Engine 11, medic 1543, priority 2, Bravo injury, Southeast 82 and Lambert, Ops 1, stand by for additional tap out. Medic 315, priority 6 Alpha seizure, 1019 Northeast Floral Place, Ops 1, 1801.

0: Union 74, Medic 331, respond with police on a priority 2 Bravo. Traffic accident, 1545, Northeast 192, Ops 1. Engine 74, Medic 331, respond with police, priority 2 Bravo. Injury accident, 1545, Northeast 192, Ops 1, 1802.
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0: 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Rescue 74, Engine 71, Medic 333, Priority 2, Bravo Fall, Blue Lake Village Mobile Home Park, 3201, Northeast 223, Office 1, 1803.
1: Engine 74, Medic 331. Engine 74, Medic 331, the location is actually Shell Gas, 1545 Northeast 181.

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0: Engine 7-4's arrived. Looks like a two-vehicle accident. Both cars up right in the parking lot. Everyone's out walking around. We'll be investigating.
1: Engine 7-4 arrived. Two-vehicle accident. Both parties, both vehicles up right investigating. Yes, sir. And 322, cops one. 322.
2: Fifty-one's on scene.
1: 951 on scene, 1806.
3: House apartments, 523 Southwest 13, cops one. Engine 3, smoke detector alarm, 523 Southwest 13, tops 1, 1807.

0: Engine 3's arrived through the 7-story. Fire resistant building. We have nothing showing. Engine 3 will be investigating.
1: Engine 3, copy 7-story. Fire resistant building. Nothing showing. Investigating 1812.

0: 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You can clear.
1: Perfect, Doc. Thanks.
0: 1813.

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1: Yeah, go ahead.
0: Yeah, do we have a chat rig available for this call?
1: That's Rescue 11, that's negative. 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
0: Rescue 11 copies.
2: Three four five arrived. Lee West House, 580 Southwest 13th Avenue, Pops 1 18 14.

0: dispatch from truck 3. I just want to confirm that there's a medical need as does the Julia West House.
1: I'm not sure why they're asking for you now. They claim they got in the building, so I'm trying to get more details for you.
0: Truck 3 copy.

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1: 4, Priority 2, Bravo Fall, Hawthorne 31 Apartments, 1515 Southeast 31st, Unit 308, Ops 1, 1815.

Engine 71, Medic 328, Priority 2, Delta, breathing problem, Chestnut Lane, 1219 Northeast 6th Street, Ops 1, 1816. Medic 317, police on scene requesting you at Broadway and Williams, Ops 1, 1816.

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0: 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We're gonna clear the scene. When police get here, the female from the white Toyota Tacoma is inside of the Shell station.
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0: dispatch from Rescue 11 on off one. I've got a stalled car on 92nd between Foster and Woodstock with no occupants. Could I get PD out here for traffic control and maybe a tow?
1: Yeah, sure thing. I'll get it set up. Is there a license plate on it?
0: That's affirmative. His license plate is 802QRX.
1: Set it up for police.
0: Thank you.
2: Have you East Coast 3 fire here for a very intoxicated male?
1: Copy.

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Northeast 42nd and Killingsworth, Ops 1. Engine 14 minute 1337. Priority 2, Bravo fall at Northeast 42 and Killingsworth, Ops 1, 1830.

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1: Receiving.
0: Yeah, would you put me on a public assist at 5990 Southeast 92nd, and we'll be waiting on the PD to show up.
1: Copy.
2: Seeing as how this is essentially a business, we have an intoxicated male who's not willing to leave. Can you also send PD?
1: Okay, and you've got engine 7, route code 3.
2: Thank you. We exited as a patient was starting to get a little violent with us.
1: Okay, did you still want engine 7 to continue then?
2: Yeah, for now. Also, please.
1: Okay. You've exited the building, so I'll get code 3 police and then code 3 fire outside.

0: Christine, you can slow fire to code 1 for now, but keep please come in code 3.
1: Command crew 15 copy, engine 70 copy, you can slow.
2: Yeah, engine 7 copy, slowing.

Engine 75, medic 331, priority 2, Bravo, injury at Sunrise Park, 460 Southwest 21st Street. It's going to be the north end of the park, Ops 1. Engine 75, medic 331, priority 2, Bravo, injury, Sunrise Park, 1835.

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1: Go ahead.
0: Yeah, we can cancel PD on this call. Our individual ran out of fuel. He's back and putting fuel in the rig. He'll be good to go in a minute.
1: Okay, copy. I'll let him know. Thank you.

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Engine 9 on the air, medic 324, priority 2, Bravo Fall, Terrace at Laurelhurst Village, 3120 Southeast Stark Street, unit 1031, ops 1, 1843.

Roshan at 2217, truck 8 and C2 on the air. Respond on op 6, report of a brush fire west side of I-5 near the Marine Drive off-ramp. Another caller saying Marine Drive and Pier 99. Some type of fire behind a warehouse in the woods. Yeah, on op 6, stand by for additional tap-outs. Op 6.

Engine 24, C2, requesting you to Op 6 for report of a large brush fire. It's going to be Marine Drive and Pier 99 behind a warehouse, Op 6, 1850.

0: this is a repeat of the brush fire incident southbound I-5 at exit 307 Marine Drive. Reports that this is west of I-5, not accessible from the freeway, but some kind of fire behind a warehouse. So far, we just have one caller on this. This is for brush unit 22, engine 17, truck 8, C2, and engine 24. We're on op 6, 1852.
1: Engine 3, odor of smoke at Fred Meyer, 100 Northwest 20th Place. On Ops 1, standby for additional tip-up.

truck 2 on a block out call at the Parkway Gardens Apartments 14134 Northeast Sandy, Unit D, David 9, Ops 1. Truck 2 on a lockout call, 14134 Northeast Sandy, Ops 1, it's 1853.

0: see two from Engine 7. We're not seeing anything. We're in the area southbound on I-5, just coming up to the Interstate Avenue exit. I would recommend just recalling this and let us go back around the Expo Center, see if there's anything going on. But we don't have any anything showing now.
1: On elevator rescue at Arlene Schnitzer, 1037 Southwest Broadway, Ops 1. Truck 1, elevator rescue at Arlene Schnitzer, Ops 1, at 1854.
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3: We haven't gotten a call from the location yet. The caller said he was getting a text from an employee there. Seems strange. Police are also started.
2: Engine 3 copies.
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0: Dispatch, just still the only one caller. We got a lot of eyes with the traffic and stuff. Nobody else calling anything in?
1: C2, correct. Just the one caller that called after they had already left the area.
2: Yeah, all companies from Truck 8. We're getting off I-5 at 306. It's 306. It's right by the North Coast building. We got smoke just on the west side of the freeway. We'll get a better location here.
1: Copy, just west of I-5 at exit 306B where you're mapping.

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1: All right, cover that, especially when you change the address of that then.
0: A copy will do.

Engine 26 for some brush on fire in the green space, northeast corners, North Lombard Street and I-5. Phone on Ops 1, stand by for additional pop up. Medic 336, 834 Delta. Station evaluation, Kaiser South Interstate 3500 North Interstate Avenue, Unit 2, phone on Ops 1. Medic 336, 834 Delta. Station evaluation, Kaiser South Interstate 3500 North Interstate Avenue, Unit 2, phone on Ops 1 at 858.

0: Engineers arrived here at the address. We can see some smoke coming off the northeast corner of the building. We're trying to get access to the gate currently.
1: Probably trying to access the gate, seeing some smoke showing.
2: Yeah, truck, are you back there, back where the Amazon stuff is, or...
3: C2, this is Engine 17. We're just behind Truck 8. We're at North Coast. We're just a little down the ways, Schmier Road from Interstate. I believe that's the building they're talking about.
4: C2, copy.

0: Engine 24 from Engine 17. Sounds like there's a gate behind you guys that you might be able to access the parking lot from.
1: Medic 346, please from scene requesting you code 1 to stage for a possible hold, 4515 North Interstate Avenue, 1101. Medic 346, please from scene requesting you code 1 to stage for a possible hold, 4515 North Interstate Avenue, 1101.
2: They are showing on scene on CAD, but I'm not mapping them there.
3: Okay, I think they're down the bottom level. Can you have them come meet us here on the west side of the building?
4: CT's arrived. I'll go ahead and assume command while you guys try to figure out what we got going and getting access.

0: C2 from engine 17. Just saw an update that it said the victory ramp is southbound I-5 per ODOT. We're going to get spun around here and see if we can go up there and check that out.
1: All right, copy. I'm not seeing any, like, increased smoke or anything. I'm not even seeing smoke, so it must not be that big of a thing, right?
0: We'll go try to find our TriMet, our ODOT unit, see if what they're looking at.

0: Engine 1, Medic 1329, priority to Delta bleeding problem. Royal Palm Hotel, 310 North Westlander Street, 11 Ops 1. Engine 1, Medic 1329, priority to Delta bleeding problem. Royal Palm Hotel, 310 North Westlander Street, 11 Ops 1, 1903.
1: Yeah, that's affirmative. He's opening the gate for us. We're going to make a loop. They don't know anything about a fire or any smoke, so we're going to get eyes on it.

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1: Yeah, we were wondering about that. It is far enough south that we didn't think it could be related, but we'll see if ODOT can see that one by any chance, too.

0: C2 from engine 17. We've got access to it from up here on the on-ramp to I-5. I think we should be able to handle.
1: Got Vernon up there.
0: Looks like just a little bit of brush in one of the camps back in the trees. We're going to be able to reach it with our booster from up here on the on-ramp.
1: Are you comfortable then with needing anything else or just recall it with you guys and going back to Ops 1?
0: I think Engine 17 can handle. I think we can recall this, leave every Engine 17 on scene, everybody else returning.
1: Dispatch, you heard him. Let's put the recall in. 17s, we'll go back to Ops 1. Looks like we made contact with the situation. So everybody else, we're returning.
2: 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Engine 17 is working. All of this crane back to Ops 1. It's 1906.
3: Shamir Road, very weak. Engine 17 working. All of this returning. Ops 6, no clear, 1906.
4: All on the brush fire at 1771 North Shamir Road. Keeping engine 17 working. Everybody back to Ops 1, 1906.

Medicare 21, priority 4, Charlie sick person, North of State Avenue, North of State Street, Spawn Office 1. Medicare 21, priority 4, Charlie sick person, North of State Avenue, North of State Street, will be in the park blocks here, Spawn Office 1 at 19 to 7.

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2: 62, Medic 328, priority 2 Delta Fall, 37970 Southeast Trout Peak Road, responding Ops 1, engine 63, rescue 62, Medic 328. Priority 2 Delta Fall, 37970 Southeast Trout Creek Road. Patient is going to be a 2-year-old. Phone on off at 1908.

Engine 22, Medic 323, Priority 2, Bravo Seizure, North Syracuse Street, and First Avenue, responding to 1. Engine 22, Medic 323, Priority 2, Bravo Seizure, North Syracuse Street, North First Avenue, responding to 1 at 1910.

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1: 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And engine 63, rescue 62 and medic 328, you can clear. They are going to go POV.
2: 346 on scene at the Budget Motel on the corner of Ligand and Interstate.
1: 346 on scene, 1911.
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1: 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Patient's going POV. Rescue 62, did you copy?
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4: Responding to police line, party 2, Bravo, traffic accident. Southeast Hobie Boulevard, Southeast 136 Avenue. It's going to be a vehicle into a power pole with possible wires down. Responding on one, engine 29, medic 326. Priority 2, Bravo, traffic accident. You'll be going with police to Southeast Hobie Boulevard, Southeast 136 Avenue. Vehicle into a power pole, which is leaning with wires down on the ground. It'll be on one in 1911.

Truck 3, Medic 1356, a priority to Charlie breathing problem, off of Gleason Street, Northwest 12 Avenue, Spawn Ops 1. Truck 3, Medic 1356, priority 2, Charlie breathing problem, Northwest Gleason Street, Northwest 12 Avenue, Spawn Ops 1 at 1914.

0: about a 323 from 22. You guys can clear. He was just sleeping.
1: A 323 on scene. You can clear.

0: Kinetic 323 from Engine 22, he has copy and clear, he's just sleeping.
1: Okay, copy.
2: Fire alarm 2121 up at Charlie Street, spawn on Upsilon. Engine 3 for a Charlie level monitored commercial fire alarm 2121 up at Charlie Street, spawn on Upsilon.

0: 19, 15.
1: 22 can say in service, we'll be out with this person. Keep it.
0: 3-2-3, keeping you on the call, 19, 15.

0: Engine 29 has arrived. We've got a single vehicle with a power pole. Power pole is leaning. We do not appear to have any wires down at this time.
1: Engine 29, I'm seeing single vehicle into a power pole that's leaning. The wires down, 1916.
0: Hey, dispatch division 29, and let's get PG started on this. The pole did break off at the ground level.
2: Beacon at Gleason Landing Apartments, 7450 Northeast Gleason Street, Unit 304, spun on X1. Engine 19 for a Charlie level, audible smoke detector alarm at the Beacon at Gleason Landing Apartments, 7450 Northeast Gleason Street, Unit 304, spun on X1 and 1816.

0: Information, the fire responding on a Delta level structure fire, Lovejoy Station, 1040 Northwest 10 for the smell of paper burning. This will be on Ops 3 at 1918.
1: Dispatch with a Delta level structure fire at the Lovejoy Station Apartments, 1040 Northwest 10 Avenue. Caller saying on the third floor they were smelling burning paper. Responding companies will be Engine 1, Engine 13, Engine 6, Truck 1, C1, and Squad 1. You'll be on Ops 3. And dispatch with a Delta level structure fire, the Lovejoy Station Apartments, 1040 NFS 10 Avenue for the smell of burning paper on the third floor. Responding companies are Engine 1, Engine 13, Engine 6, Truck 1, C1, Squad 1. You'll be on Ops 3 at 1918.
2: 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We're clearing, and we're real close to that Lovejoy Station. Call, why don't you add us to that?
0: Truck 3, copy. That will be on Ops 3.
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0: 1918.
1: 5, priority 2, Bravo Fall, 13804 Southeast Mill Street, on Ops 1 at 1919.
4: Engine 18.
0: Engine 18.
4: Yeah, just verify. Is this the building an alarm, or is this just an apartment?
0: Security is calling in that the apartment 304 has it going off, not the entire building.
4: Is that your copies? Thanks.
0: I thank you.
1: Medic 1343, priority 6, request from police on scene to Happy Stage outside the Cameron Care Center, 14309 Southeast Powell Boulevard, Unit 5, phone on Ops 1. Medic 1343, police on scene requesting a code 1 to stage outside the Cameron Care Center, 14309 Southeast Powell Boulevard, Unit 5, phone on Ops 1 at 1918.
5: For Engine 1, Engine 13, Engine 6, Truck 1, C1, Squad 1, and Truck 3, who added one Ops 3.
4: Possible. Building, we have people evacuated. Sounds an alarm's going off. Engine 3 will be investigating.
0: Engine 3, copy 640 non-combustible building evacuating alarm sounding, and you are still on off one.
5: Garage, 5-story wood frame center hallway, apartment building, nothing showing investigating. Truck 3 is commanded 1920.
2: All companies are responding on the south side. It's going to be 10th Avenue. Truck 3 has 10th Avenue command.
6: You can be in the queue, or are they going off duty?
0: PSR to off one. PSR 459 on Medic 323's call at Syracuse and Richmond. I'm going to just create a call. They're asking for them to be added to the queue as well.
3: Copy. Thank you.
6: 323, thank you.
0: I
2: think so. We're on Marshall right now.

0: And C-1's arrived. C-1 will be taking 10th Avenue Command. At this point, we have nothing showing. Truck 3 from Command, I'll have you go in and investigate with your crew.
1: Command, first, second, and third floors are all clear. I'm going to continue heading up.
0: Command copies.
2: Agent 13's arrived. We got a water supply if we need one.
0: Agent 13 copies. All of you stage on that hydrant. Wait for the report from Truck 3.
3: Truck 1 driving from the south.
0: 1, I'll have you spot on the alpha side, which will be 10th.
3: C1's arrived, hydrant at 10th and Lovejoy.
0: Command copies.
1: The command from Truck 3B. I've walked up the stairwell from the first to the fifth floor. Checked each floor. I've got no indicators of any smoke or fire. No alarms going off. No residents outside.
0: All right, command copies. And Truck 3 from command, do you need any other resources in there?
1: No, I think we can recall this box. I'm not seeing anything that would indicate any issues up here.
0: All right, command copies. Dispatch and all companies, we'll go ahead, we'll put a recall in on this box. We'll leave Truck 3 working. We'll go back to Ops 1. All other companies can clear.
4: Dispatch copies the recall of the structure fire at Lovejoy Station Apartments 1040 on the 10th Avenue. Keeping Truck 3 working, all others are clear. Going back to Ops 1, it's 1924.

Information has been recall of the Delta Level structure fire at the Lovejoy Station Apartments, 1040 Northwest 10 Avenue. They're going to keep trucking working. All of this clearing. Off 3 is not clear. 1924.

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1: 1343. 1343.
0: Yeah, police are on stage, or on scene. Do they still want us to stage or come right in?
1: Stand by.

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1: Hey, firm. We will be staged then until we hear further notice at 1:41 South.

0: Osman from Truck 13, do you have any FedEx reports? We arrived and we didn't see anything.
1: Jason is next to the parking lot. It's going to be mapping just south of the given address on Pacific, but they did say that the smoke is dying down. It's going to be from a red Mustang convertible.

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Medic 328, priority 4 Alpha Sick Person, Aviva Apartments 18620 East Burnside Street, 1 and 1. 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

0: information fire responding on a possible jumper with Sam Morris and Bridget Midspan, 1939.
1: One standing on the railing. To be on op 6 again. Dispatch with a jump response. Calling the police with Sam Morris and Bridget the Midspan for a single caller seeing someone standing on the railing. Running companies are Fireboat 21, Engine 1, NC2. He'll be on op 6 at 1940.

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1: Squad 1, go ahead.
2: Can you hire some Morrison Bridge jumper, please? Show us responding to it.
1: Copy, you're out. You'll be on up 6.

0: Speed 2 from Firebug 21.
1: Yeah, go ahead.
0: Yeah, we're just coming back. Confirmed it will be on the Morrison Bridge. We do have a white female on the north side of the bridge wearing a yellow shirt.
1: Okay, copy that. What, is she just standing on the railing or?
2: 445.
0: Yeah, it's kind of hard to tell at this point. Fireboat 21 will go ahead and assume command at this point. Tell the first man they sent to get something.
3: Dispatch copies. Fireboat 21 has eyes on her and is command. We do have police and marine boats in the route as well.
1: Dispatch, was there any intel with the call on that at my NBC?
3: West on Morrison Bridge, as Fireboat 21 confirmed, multiple callers, female wearing yellow clothing. No actual descriptions of her behavior, just that she was standing on the railing. Lots of bags next to her.
1: Copy that.
3: And C2, we do have Portland Police approaching her now on the bridge.
1: Sounds good.

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1: Engine 1, copy.
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0: All right, copy that.
3: Yeah, not 6 at 1943.
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2: At station 21.
0: Actually, dispatch, have them stage at the bridge. She's not in the water, so I think they're going to talk her into going in the ambulance on the top.
2: Copy. May 1349 actually go closer to the bridge itself, the stage.
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0: Command from Engine 1.
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0: Engine 1's going to be blocking traffic on the Morrison. Squad 1's going to be setting up in case we need to perform a rope rescue.
1: Okay, copy that. But she's still on the rail side, right?
0: That's affirmative. We're just planning.
1: Sounds good.

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Code 1 to check someone involved in a traffic accident with any load. Southeast 102 Avenue, Southeast Foster Road, Quantum Lux 1. Engine 11, police on scene requesting you code 1 to check a subject involved in a traffic accident with any wound. Southeast 102 Avenue, Southeast Foster Road, Quantum Lux 1, 1949.

Medic 334, priority 4 Charlie overdose, 1024 Southwest Halsey Street, Unit B, Bravo, 1-1. Medic 334, priority 4 Charlie overdose, 1024 Southwest Halsey Street, Unit B, Bravo, 1-1 at 1950.

Medic 330, Purdy 4 Charlie Sickerson, a Chinese restaurant next to Rite Aid, 11920 Southeast Division Street, Spanish 1. Medic 330, a Purdy 4 Charlie Sickerson at a Chinese restaurant next door to the Rite Aid at 11930 Southeast Division Street, Spanish 1 at 1953.

Engine 75, Medic 34 en route to a overdose, requesting you to start 1024 Southwest 12th Street, Unit B, Bravo, spawn and ops 1. Engine 75, Medic 34 is en route to an overdose, requesting you to start with them. 1024 Southwest 12th Street, Unit B, Bravo, spawn and ops 1 in 1954.

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0: 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Show us responding.
1: Responding. Nothing to indicate.

0: Engine 1 or Squad 1 from Fireboat 21. Do you have a good visual on the patient? Appears there on the back from the, probably on the other side of the rail.
1: Yes, sir. I was just going to key up and let you guys know there. She is down on the deck with Cuss, and she's in custody. We can recall this incident. Give off six pack. All companies returning.
2: Are you keeping the ambulance?
1: Yeah, dispatch. Let's keep medic unit on scene just in case. At this point, Costco face to face with them. So clear all fire units for me, please.
2: Dispatch copies the recall of the jumper incident. Westbound Morrison Bridge in the midspan. Medic 1349 will be remaining. All fire units are clearing. Op 6 is clear. It's 2001.

0: three calls in for the jumper incident was done Morrison Bridge at the Miss Van AMR. Remaining all other units clearing up to access clear 2002.
1: Dispatcher, did you meet from Media Oregon?
0: Last unit, can you repeat?
1: Yeah, this is C2. Can you put me AOR?
0: C2, copy AOR.
2: And all fire units clearing. Another 1349 remaining. 20.

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Engine 3, commercial fire alarm, 2121 Northwest Raleigh Street, respond office 1, 2122.

0: Officer one, permission three.
1: Engine three, go ahead.
0: Yeah, just be advised, we're headed back out to the same address. We put the system in trouble. We're still responding to the alarm. Maintenance is aware.
1: Copy. System will be in trouble mode at 2005.

Engine 25, medic 1356, priority 2 Delta unconscious person, 7011 Southeast 52 Avenue, respondent Ox 1. Engine 25, medic 1356, a priority 2 Delta unconscious person, 7011 Southeast 52 Avenue, respondent Ox 1 at 206.

Park 7, Medic 344, Priority 2 Delta Assault, Wise Plaza, 12370 Southeast Ash Street, Unit 329, on the last one. 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

Engine 71, medic 1348, priority 1 echo, cardiac or respiratory arrest, 21728, southeast, Yamhill Street, 7 Ops 1. Engine 71, medic 1348, priority 1 echo, cardiac arrest, 217, 21728, southeast, Yamhill Street, 7 Ops 1, 2014.

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Engine 31 for the Charlie level fire alarm indicating a pole station, Sequoia Square Apartments, 247 Southeast 160 Avenue. It's one and ops one. Engine 31 for a Charlie level fire alarm. Actually, it looks like a caller's 2-year-old pulled the fire alarm in the laundry room. The Sequoia Square Apartments, 247 Southeast 160 Avenue. It's one and ops one at 2015.

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1: Rescue 31. Rescue 31, go ahead.
0: I'm going to take that fire alarm call for the engine. They're going to be AIQ.
1: Copy, thank you. 2017.

Engine 24, Medic 1362, A Priority 2, Bravo Fall. Patton Home, 4619 with Michigan Avenue, Unit 117, Spun and Ops 1. Engine 24, Medic 1362, Priority 2, Bravo Fall. Patton Home, 4619 with Michigan Avenue, Unit 117, Spun and Ops 1 at 2017.

Engine 28 for an Alpha level lift assist, 3043 Northeast 32 Avenue, Spellman Ox 1. 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

district 4 for someone stuck inside the elevator at the Collective on 4th Apartments, 1818 Southwest 4 Avenue, spot on ops 1. 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

Sonic 324, Priority 4 Alpha, sick person, at Clark Commons Apartments, 655 North West Wake Street, Unit 817, spot on Ops 1. Clinic 324, a Priority 4 Alpha sick person, at Clark Commons Apartments, 655 North West Wake Street, Unit 817, spot on Ops 1 at 2020.

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0: That's long from engine 7-1.
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0: Can you start tips?
1: Copy. And can I page into your phone?
0: Yeah, it's affirmative. I'll grab it.
1: Copy, and just confirming this is a 55?
0: That's a negative. It's currently we're working it, but we will need them here.
1: Got it.

0: 511 Medic 326, police on the scene requesting code 3 for a lady who is not conscious, possibly not breathing, outside the units from downtown 701 Southwest Broadway, following off twin, send back additional top out.
1: Yeah, I'll have to get back to you on that.
2: Copy, I'll hold off on paging tip till we get that then.
3: Hospital Medic 324, can we get a VLS unit started, please?
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0: Bravo 409, being requested by Medic 324 on scene, Bud Clark Commons Apartments, 655 North West White Street, Unit 817, responding off 1. Bravo 409, being requested by Medic 324 on scene, Bud Clark Commons Apartments, 655 North West White Street, Unit 817, responding off 1 at 2027.

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1: Copy.
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2: 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Engine 18, medic 340, priority 2, Charlie Heart problem, 10029 Southwest Quail Post Road, responding on 2029.
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1: C7 police are asking if they are going to be needed on this call.
0: Yes, Tiff is going to be needed on this call.
1: C7, no, not Tiff. Police are asking if they are needed, and then we just need a contact on site to page Tiff.
0: C7 copies. No, we do not need police. Let me work on a phone number for you. 1 second.
1: Thank you.

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Correction, just for a hold at 13833 Southeast Main Street, Spononauts 1, Medic 331, police on scene requesting you code 1 for a hold. 13833 Southeast Main Street, Spononauts 1 at 2032.

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1: C7.
0: Yeah, you have him call C7's phone number for now.
1: Copy, thank you.
2: Okay, permission 24. We're clear of that last call. I'm not sure your location. We're going to be at Mississippi at Skid.
1: Okay, that's one.
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1: And on scene.
2: Yeah, this is okay. We're past 24 right now. We could just take this one.
1: Okay, copy. Staying on it. 23.
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0: 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Engine 24, Medic 1335, responding with police on a 32 Delta Assault, 5511 North Interstate Avenue, responding on 1 at 2038.
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1: I'm in 71, copy. Will this be a 55?
0: That's affirmative.
1: 2040.
2: 565 North Killingsworth Street, Sonnenhaus 1. Sonic 1462, a priority 6, Charlie overdose, PCC Technical ED Building, 569 North Killingsworth Street, Sonnenhaus 1 at 2040.

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1: Medic 324.
0: You don't have police attached to this call, do you?
1: Negative.
0: Okay, it just looked like it on our notes. Thank you.
1: Previously it was, and then it turned into a medical call, but there's no current police call. It's just a medical call now.
0: Perfect, thank you.
1: 2041.

Engine 11 for some sort of fire. Passing officers saw it, but unsure what was burning. Just north of Powell Boulevard on the I-205 bike path, 9349 Southeast Powell Boulevard, you'll be on Ops 1. Engine 11 for some sort of unknown type of fire seen by a passing officer. The I-205 bike path just north of Southeast Powell Boulevard, 9349 Southeast Powell Boulevard, just on Ops 1, 2043.

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0: Fire Rose City, 11325 Northeast Wyther Street, on an ops 1. Pedigree 28, a priority 4 Alpha 6 person, Sapphire Rose City, 11325 Northeast Wyther Street, on an ops 1 at 2044.
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2: Copy, we haven't started there in route.
0: A priority 2 Delta overdose, North Interstate Avenue, North Skidmore Street, on and off on 2044.
2: Go ahead.
4: Yeah, we're going to be clearing the scene. We left it over with management. They have a repair company at the location and repairing the system shortly.
2: Coming up, 2045.
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0: 38, do you have an ETA on, please?
1: Stand by. They're mapping at about 223 and 25, so they should be there in 2 minutes, or less.
0: 1348, copy, thank you.
1: 2048.

0: dispatch from Rescue 11.
1: Seven.
0: Was there just the one caller on this for us?
1: Yeah, it was just the passing officer, just the one.
0: Rescue 11 copies. We've canvassed the area. We're not finding it. We're going to be available.
1: 2050.
2: 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Engine 9, Medic 1343, Priority 2, Charlie Breathing Problem, Maryland Apartments, 2390 Southeast Hawthorne Boulevard, Unit 403, Knots 1 at 2061.

0: Panic 1325, priority 4 Charlie transfer from Shriners Hospital, 3101 South of Sam Jackson Park Road, is found on Ops 1. Medic 1325, priority 4 Charlie transfer from Shriners Hospital, 3101 South of Sam Jackson Park Road, is found on Ops 1 at 2023.
1: On scene, 2054.
0: Engine 1, Medic 1352, priority 2 Delta unconscious person, 609 Southeast Ankeny Street, spawn on Ops 1. Engine 1, Medic 1352, priority 2 Delta unconscious person, parking lot of 609 Southeast Ankeny Street, spawn on Ops 1 at 2054.

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3: Engine 24 over there, medic 1361, party 2, Delta overdose on a tramway bus, North Killingsworth Street, North Albina Avenue, responding Ops 1. For engine 24 over the air, medic 1361, party 2, Delta overdose on a tramway bus, North Killingsworth Street, North Albina Avenue, Ops 1 and 2056.

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2: 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It's from a smoke detector. Respond on Ops 1, it's 2101.

0: one from 1339, if when you do a callback, if you could tell them that we're going to the main entrance, because that's the only place we can talk.
1: Copy that. We'll let them know.

0: Medic 1339, Smog Fun. Medic 1339. They're on their way down to come get you.
1: The security guard, who seems just as confused as us.
0: Copy that. Yeah, we spoke to the nurse with the patient. They're sending someone down to the main entrance to find you. Can you repeat?
2: Emergency 29, we make contact with the caller. No emergency. It's 29, remaining in quarters.
0: Copy that. Remaining in quarters, 2104.

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1: 1361?
0: Yeah, just checking. We have an additional caller with another patient here. Just trying to see if it's the same as yours. Is your patient a black male, 30s, wearing a gray sweatshirt and black pants?
1: Hispanic male, gray sweatshirt, gray sweatpants.
0: Copy. I'll let him know. Thank you.

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1: PSR 2, go ahead.
0: PSR 2, we're going to be shuttling a person. 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
0: PSR 2, also beginning mileage 46460.
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Engine 30, medic 334, Freddy 2, Bravo, bleeding issue at Northeast 131 Place and Northeast Crescent Street, respond Ops 1. Engine 30, medic 334, Freddy 2, Bravo, bleeding, Northeast 131 Place and Northeast Crescent Street, Ops 1 to 2114.

Medic 1337-34, Charlie Sick, prison at the Safeway 1100 Northeast Broadway, respond to Ops 1. Medic 1337-34, Charlie Sick, prison at the Safeway 1100 Northeast Broadway, respond to Ops 1, 2116.

Engine 17, Medic 336, Party 2, Charlie, breathing problem at the Ponderosa Lounge. 10310 North Vancouver Way, respond on Ops 1 for Engine 17, Medic 336. Party 2, Charlie, for a breathing problem at the Ponderosa Lounge. 10310 North Vancouver Way, respond on Ops 1 is 2117.

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Party 6, Alpha 6 person recovery works 12122, Southeast Boston Road, Ops 1, 2118.

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0: Please start me, go through police to our scene. 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
0: 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We just pulled up. We're going to initiate contact, but I'll let you know if we'll be able to clear.
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0: 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So you might get another call from him, but we're clearing no patients.
1: Copy that. I'll let the call takers know.

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Bravo 407, 36 Office, in person, Northeast 67th Avenue, Northeast Gleason Street, on Ops 1, 2927.

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2: Engine 11, Medic 35132, Charlie for Chesapeake, the All-Over Station Apartments, 5990, Southeast 92 Avenue, Unit 514. Respond on Ops 1 for Engine 11, Medic 351. Party 2, Charlie for chest pains at Oliver Station Apartments, 5990 Southeast 92 Avenue, Unit 514. Respond on Ops 1, it's 2130.

Engine 18, Medic 1349, 32, Delta breathing problem at Brookdale, Las Vegas Springs. 11552, Southwest Lesser Road, Unit 305, respond on Ops 1. Engine 18, Medic 1349, 32, Delta breathing problem. Brookdale, Las Vegas Springs, 11552, Southwest Lesser Road, Unit 305. Talk of is Ops 1, it's 2131.

Truck 7, Medic 1347, Party 2, Delta breathing problem, Alder Crossing Apartments, 12612, Southeast Alder Street, Unit 123, respond to Office 1. Truck 7, Medic 1347, Party 2, Delta breathing problem at 12612, Southeast Alder Street, Unit 123, your talk of is Office 1 is 2133.

Medic 1362, Prairie 6, please request by officers on scene, Northeast 11th Avenue, Northeast Lombard Court, to respond on Ops 1. Medic 1362, please order senior to the equivalent of Friday 6, Northeast 11th Avenue, Northeast Lombard Court, Ops 1, and Sonia 35.

612-93-46, 31 Echo for cardiac arrests. Aerovis Apartments, 6850 North East Killingsworth Street. Patients in a white vehicle in the parking lot responded Ops 1 for SWAT 12-346. 31 Echo for cardiac arrests at the Aerovis Apartments, 6850 North East Killingsworth Street. Patients living in a white vehicle in the parking lot at the front responded Ops 1 at 2137. Medic 1348, Party 4, Alpha Injury at Cedar Commons, 11450, Southeast Division 3, Unit 318, Tonker Ops 1. Medic 1348, Party 4, Alpha Injury, Cedar Commons, 11450, Southeast Division 3, Unit 318, Respond on Ops 1, is 2138.

engine 3145 Bravo, outside fire 14550 Southeast Ryan Street. Reports of the neighbors here having a tall fire in the backyard that's over 6 feet tall. Responded Officer 1 for engine 3145 Bravo, small outside fire 14550 Southeast Ryan Street. Says the neighbors here have a 6-foot tall fire going in the backyard. Responded Officer 1, that's 2142.

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0: 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Priority 2, heart problem, cardiac history, Charlie, 22, boarding, 2 Concourse Charlie. 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Timeout, 21:48.
1: The Guthrie Place Apartments, 5800 Southeast 91 Avenue, 57301 Alps 1. Rescue 11, 9345-42, Charlie for your stroke. Woody, Guthrie Place Apartments, 5800 Southeast 91st Avenue, unit 5730, Alps 1.49. Rescue 11, you can disregard the time remaining quarters. 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Rescue 11, disregard the time remaining quarters.
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0: 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Can we make a 1TP out here?
1: Medic 345, can you repeat?
0: 345, can we get code 1PD started this way?
1: Copy, we'll get them started.

Truck 135 Alpha, this is Richard Harris, 8 Northwest 8th Avenue, Unit 902, responding Office 1. Truck 135 Alpha, this is Richard Harris, Building 8 Northwest 8th Avenue, Unit 902, Office 1, responding 100.

Medic 1339, police on scene, you're code 1 for 46 at Dante's, 350 West Burnside Street, respond to Ops 1. Medic 1339, police are requesting you code 1 for 46 at Dante's, 350 West Burnside Street, Ops 1, it's 2205.

Engine 23, Medic 13, 61, Party 2, Charlie Diabetic. Holgate Transit 4410 Southeast 17th Avenue, responding Ops 1. We're Engine 23, Medic 13, 61, Party 2, Charlie Diabetic. The transit station at 4410 Southeast 17th Avenue, responding Ops 1, Instrument 27. Bravo 405, Party 6, Alpha Headache, Salvation Army, 5438 North Moore Avenue, Ops 1, San Metro, Tempo. 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
1: Truck 7, medic 1347, 41, echo overdose with CPR in progress behind the Wells Fargo at 12005 Southeast Division Street, respondent box 1. Truck 7, medic 1347, 41, echo overdose with CPR in progress. Wells Fargo, 12005 Southeast Division Street, ops 1, instrument 209.

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2: Engine 7, 45 Bravo, outside fire, behind Ace Hardware, 3660 Southeast 122 Avenue, report of a 10-ton fire. Truck of Ops 1 for Engine 7, report of a 10-ton fire behind the Ace Hardware, 3660 Southeast 122 Avenue. Truck of Ops 1, it's 2216.

Engine 25, Party 5 Bravo, unverified medical alarm at 2712 Southeast 58th Avenue, responding on S1. Engine 25, a unverified medical alarm, 2712 Southeast 58th Avenue, talk up is Ops 1 and start 217.

Medic 1337, Party 4, Delta 6, person 1934, Southwest Vermont Street, responding Ops 1. Medic 1337, Party 4, Delta 6, person 1934, Southwest Vermont Street, on Ops 1 is 2229.

Truck 7, Medic 351, Party 1, Delta overdose at 711 3500 Southeast 122 Avenue, respond Ops 1. Truck 7, Medic 351, Party 1, Delta overdose 711 3500 Southeast 122 Avenue on Ops 1, 2233.

And at 340, please run senior state code 1436, Southwest 1st Avenue, Southwest 19th Street, Ops 1. 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

0: 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Medic 1339, Verdi 4, Charlie transfer out of Unity 1225 Rookie 2nd Avenue, on this one, 2255.
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for truck 22, medic 353, party 2 Bravo Fall, Harvest Homes, 6921 North Roberts Avenue, unit 311, A's and Adam, Tucker Tops 1. For truck 22, medic 353, party 2 Bravo Fall, Harvest Homes, 6921 North Roberts Avenue, unit 311, A's and Adam, Tucker Tops 1, Tony Dispatch 2300.

4, engine 31, medic 1352, Liberty 2, Delta, breathing problem, D Street, Salal Apartments, 17199, Southeast Division Street, Unit 530, Talker Tops 1, for engine 31, medic 1352, Liberty 2, Delta, breathing problem, D Street, Salal Apartments, 17199, Southeast Division Street, Unit 530, is going to wait downstairs. Talker Tops 1, time dispatch 2306,

for Engine 21, it's the report of some type of fire going Southeast Main Street, Southeast 10 Avenue to Southeast 11 Avenue, Talk Rope Stops 1. For Engine 21, the report of some sort of fire going Southeast Main Street, Southeast 10 Avenue to Southeast 11 Avenue, Talk Rope Stops 1, Time to Dispatch 2316.

for engine 14, medic 346, Purdy 2 Delta Fall, 1229 Northeast Beach Street, Tucker's Hops 1, for engine 14, medic 346, Purdy 2 Delta Fall, 1229 Northeast Beach Street, Tucker's Hops 1, 10 minutes dispatch, 2321.

Medic 344, Party 4 Delta, sick person. Southeast 92 Avenue, Southeast Mount Scott Boulevard. It's going to be on the walking path between 92 and the Max. Ops 1, Medic 344, Party 4 Delta, sick person. Southeast 92 Avenue, Southeast Mount Scott Boulevard. It's going to be on the walking path between 92 and the Max. Ops 1, 23-29.

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1: Now being requested to go with Medic 344 on a Priority 2 Delta semi-conscious person, Southeast 92 Avenue, Southeast Mount Scott Boulevard, Tarkov's Ops 1, Medic or Engine 11. You're now going with Medic 344 on what is a Priority 2 Delta semi-conscious person, Southeast 92 Avenue, Southeast Mount Scott Boulevard, Tarkov's Ops 1, Tone Dispatch 2339.

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Truck 71, going with Medic 1348 on a Pretty 2 Delta chest pain. 910 Southeast 205 Drive, Talker Stops 1. Truck 71, going with Medic 1348 on a Pretty 2 Delta chest pain. 910 Southeast 205 Drive, Talker Stops 1, time to dispatch 777.

for truck 4, medic 340. The police are on scene requesting you for a priority 2 seizure. 1111 Southwest 2nd Avenue in front of Central Precinct, Tarkov Stops 1. For truck 4, medic 340. The police are on scene requesting you for a priority 2 custody that's having a seizure. 1111 Southwest 2nd Avenue in front of Central Precinct, Tarkov Stops 1. Time to dispatch, 10.

4, engine 74, medic 331, Pretty 2, Charlie, allergic reaction, 20323, northeast inner lock-in lane, Talker Sops 1, 4, engine 74, medic 331, Pretty 2, Charlie, allergic reaction, 20323, northeast inner lock-in lane, Talker Sops 1, time to stretch, 0021.

for Engine 19. It's a report of some grass on fire. It's going to be Northeast 71 Avenue, north of Northeast Halsey Street, in a field. Talker Chops 1 for Engine 19. It's a report of grass on fire. Northeast 71 Avenue, north of Northeast Halsey Street, in a field. Talker Chops 1, time of dispatch 0023.

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0: Information for you, there's a holding police call near your call about transients starting a fire in the empty lot nearby, and there's an aggressive seeming pit bull currently trespassing there as well. 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

Medic 338, the police are on scene requesting you for Priority 6, POH 1218, Southwest 14 Court, Ops 1. Medic 338, the police are on scene requesting you for Priority 6, POH 1218, Southwest 14 Court, Ops 1, 0030. Bravo 414, Priority 6 Alpha Injury, Pooch 9 Apartments, 135 Northwest 9th Avenue, Unit 909, Ops 1. 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

Medic 1362, the police, you're going with the police, are still en route. They're requesting you on a Party 6 suicidal. The Rockwood Transit Station, 18750 East Burnside Street, Talker Tops 1, for Medic 1362, going with the police, are still en route. They're requesting you on a Party 6 suicidal, Rockwood Transit Station, 18750 East Burnside Street, Eastbound Side, Talker Tops 1, time dispatch, 754.

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1: Over Medic 1361.
0: Hey, you just want to make sure that staff is guiding you to the patient. She's super, super confused. Still really not sure about her location.
1: So we're currently at Oddfellows, and we checked on the patient who is in C-109, and he's sleeping soundly. It's a male patient, so we don't know. They have not heard of anything. They have no idea that anyone was coming. So I think that we need to figure out who exactly is calling Phil.
0: Yeah, okay, that's kind of what we figured also. We checked with the staff for a Carol Bjork, B-J-O-R-K, Carol Bjork.
2: 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Progress is off Swans, 101.

information for responder safety, reports of a wrong-way driver southbound in the northbound lanes of I-5, last seen passing, Mapos 299 in McAdams, information for responder safety 101.

respond to your safety information. Got a report of a vehicle driving the wrong way, going southbound and northbound lanes of I-5 nearby milepost 298. It's around that, Adam. It's information as well, too.

Medic 344, police, in route, requesting a code 1 to stage, 12735, Savvy Stark, talking about the Ops 1. Medic 344, police, in route, requesting code 1 to stage for 12735, Savvy Stark, talking about the Ops 1, it's 108.

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1: Before and rot. Please stage.
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1348, May 34, Charlie Transfer, Portland Adventist, 10300, Southeast Main, number 15, Tucker, this is Ops 1. Number 1348, 34, Charlie Transfer, Portland Adventist, 10300, Southeast Main, number 15, Tucker, this is Ops 1, it's 115.

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0: You guys can return to service. We'll get another rig started. 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

Medic 1347, Party 4, Charlie, psych problem, recovery works, 12122, Southeast Foster, fire group is Ops 1. 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
1: MG 30, go ahead.
0: Can you please start tips and police for 55?
1: Yeah, of course, we'll get them started. It's 121.
0: Dispatches, 30, please have the ME call about your brick cell phone.
1: Yeah, you got it. It's 121.
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1: 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It's 121.

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1: Please recover.
0: Thank you, Epsilon 22.
1: Alpha 1, 1347, confirming. Is this a facility where he's involuntary, or is he on a hold currently?
0: I will find that out for you. Stand by 1.

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1: Copy.
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1: Go ahead, 407.
0: 407, is there a code to get into the complex?
1: Stand by 1 second. No, just the fire lockbox. We'll just call her back and have her come out.
0: Copy, thank you.
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1: 407.
0: A little bit complicated. You gotta go to Village Street, which I think is the east side of that building, and then the access code is 1650 pound.
1: That was 1650 pound.
0: Affirmative, it's on the Village Street side. 1650 pound. Zero, number 56W. Willie, target group is office 1, medic 334, a party 4, Charlie 6 person, Gateway Park Department 600, Northeast 100, number 56W, Willie, target group is office 1, 129.

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0: 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Engine 7, Medic 1339, going with police, not on scene on a 31, unable to triage assault. 10720, Southeast Powell, target is Ops 1, 130.
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0: You guys can return to service. He changed his mind, doesn't do medical anymore.
1: He's cleared while staging.
0: Thank you, it's 132. Quarters, patient is declining medical. Engine 7, you can remain in quarters. Patient is declining medical. It's 132.

0: Squad 12, Medic 3, 34, a 32 Delta unconscious person. Second floor lobby at the Studio 6 Motel, 4911, Northeast 82, target is Ops 1. Squad 12, Medic 334, a 32 Delta unconscious person. The second floor lobby, Studio 6 Motel, 4911, Northeast 82, target is Ops 1, it's 135.
1: When you go in, please take the left side stairs.
2: Copy, we will take the left side stairs.
1: Thank you, it's 135.

0: Medic 345, we're going to be taking another call for Medic 334.
1: 335, sir. Medic 334, on up, sir.
2: 34, we copy.
1: Thank you. 345, when you get to the location, please use the left side stairs to get to the second floor where the patient's at.
0: Copy, left side stairs.
1: Thank you, 136.

Bravo 414, a Bernie 6 off of 6th person, Kenilworth Park Plaza, 3214, Southeast Holgate, number 313, Dog Group is Ops 1, Bravo 414, a Bernie 6 off of 6th person, Kenilworth Park Plaza, 3214, Southeast Holgate, number 313, Dog Group is Ops 1, it's 139.

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1: Engine 30, go ahead.
0: Yeah, please.
1: No, sir. Unfortunately, there's no patrol officers available at this time.
0: All right, Engine 30 copies.

Medic 1339 responding in place of Bravo 414 on what's been upgraded to a Freddy 4, Charlie Sick Person, Kenilworth Park Plaza, 3214, Southeast Holgate, number 313, Target was Ops 1. Medic 1339 responding in place of Bravo 414 on what's now been upgraded to a Priority 4, Charlie Sick Person, Kenilworth Park Plaza, 3214, Southeast Holgate, number 313, Target was Ops 1, 144.

0: One level 414.
1: Yeah, 414. Just needed to advise you that your patient's now having abnormal breathing. We started medic 1339, code 3. They're coming from 90 seconds south of Powell.
0: Do you want us to clear?
1: Just follow whatever your policy is. You're going to beat them there. So if you can get there and evaluate and clear them, that'd be great. Otherwise, they're just going to back you up. Code 3.

0: Yeah, dispatch from C3, can you please get a supervisor to contact my cell phone out of here, police supervisor out here east?
1: Yeah, of course, it's regarding the 55 call, correct? I just want to make sure I'm on the same page with it.
0: Mid-130s has been sent on for almost an hour.
1: Yeah, you got it, sir. It's 146.

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0: Officers in route 111 Halsey.
1: Copy, coming from 111 Halsey, thank you.
0: Yeah, of course, one for you.

1343, Freddy 4, Delta 6 person, 2926, Southeast 130, Dark Rivers Ops 1, Medic 1343, Freddy 4, Delta 6 person, 2926, Southeast 130, Dark Rivers Ops 1, 205.

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0: Can you please dispatch a VLF unit to us?
1: Yeah, ma'am. Of course, we'll get one started. It's 207.

Medic 09, being requested by Medic 1339 on scene, 3214 Southeast Tollgate for number 313, Tiger Ruby House 1, and 206,

0: And medic 1339 from Ops 1. You have medic 409. They're coming from Martin Luther King and Ankeny.
1: Thank you.
0: Two ten.
2: Yeah.
0: 1343 is on the same, still up.

Track 25, Medic 346, a Bird 2 Delta breathing problem, 6600 Southeast Division, number 208, Tucker Bazan Swan. Track 25, Medic 346, a Bird 2 Delta breathing problem, 6600 Southeast Division, number 208, Tucker Bazan Swan. It's 213.

0: 4409 has arrived on scene.
1: We got access into the building.
2: Okay, copy. Thank you. The husband's on the way down. You'll probably meet him on the way. The husband was coming down. Just wanted to give you a heads up in case you need him in the hallway on the way up.

0: things arrive, if story, not the possible building, nothing showing, alarms going off. Engine 3 will be investigating.
1: Engine 3 on scene of the three-story non-combustible, nothing showing, investigating at 220.

0: Engine 3 from Alpha.
1: Engine 3, go.
0: It just wanted to pass along the alarm. Kevin says they have another additional trip from the general activation.
1: Yep, that was affirmative. It's we're on site. We have management coming out right now. All is good here.
0: I think it's 236.

Bravo 407, a party six Alpha Sick Person, the Operation Nightwatch Shelter, 1432 Southwest 13, target will be Ops 1. Bravo 407, party six Alpha Sick Person, Operation Nightwatch Shelter, 1432 Southwest 13, target will be Ops 1, it's 238.

Angela Levin, joined with police for three people who set a dumpster on fire at the KFC, 8131 Southeast Powell. Talking with Ops 1. Angela Levin, joined with police on three people who set a dumpster on fire at the KFC, 8131 Southeast Powell. Talking with Ops 1. It's 239.

Engine 11, you can remain in quarters. Police on scene saying there's no fire. Engine 11, you can remain in quarters. Police on scene saying that there is no fire. It's 240.

Bravo 414, Union 36, Alpha Back Panth, Marathon Taverna, 1735, West Burnside, Tiger Puppy Ops 1. Bravo 414, Union 36, Alpha Back Panth, the Marathon Taverna, 1735, West Burnside, Tiger Puppy Ops 1, it's 245.

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OHSU, Lamfrum Biomedical Research Building, 3215 Southwest Pavilion Loop, target is Ops 1. 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

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At a 1341, a 34 Delta Sig Person, front of Gino's Grill, 3035 Northeast Keene Drive, Tucker Biz Ops 1, 257.

Paramedic 1343, priority 4 alpha, abdominal pain in the groin at Sapphire Graceland Terrace, 10948, Southeast Boise, unit number 2. 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

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It is 324.

For truck 7, I'm at 1362, going with police on a party to Delta Assault, the Midland Library, 805 Southeast 122, Richmond Ops 1. For truck 7, I'm at 1362, party to Delta Assault, Midland Library, 805 Southeast 122, Richmond Ops 1. It's 331.

0: Fire engine 7 to medic 1361, and priority 1 echo overdose and arrest in front of the Panda Express. 10090 Southeast Washington, respond on UPS-1. Fire engine 7 to medic 1361, and priority 1 echo overdose, already in arrest. The Panda Express, 10090 Southeast Washington, respond on UPS-1, 333.
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1: Truck 7, go ahead.
0: And police are on scene now saying that code 1 medical is fine for you and medic 1362. Also, you can likely drop off, but I can confirm with police if you'd like.
1: Yeah, truck 7 copies. We're down the street. We'll check it out.
0: Okay, I got that. And medic 1362, did you copy police saying you can flow?
2: Two copies. Thank you.

for truck 7 on the air, I'm at 351 police on scene requesting you to respond code 3 on a party 2 police request. 11910 Southeast Market Street, Richmond Ops 1 for truck 7 at 351 police on scene requesting you to respond. 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It's 339.

0: Medic 351 to Ops 1, just confirming that we are back in service.
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0: Okay, thank you.
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Engine 4 going back out for the same Charlie level general fire alarm at OHSU Landform Biomedical Research Building, 3215 Southwest Pavilion Loop. Target would be Ops 1. Engine 4 going back out for the same alarm at Charlie level general fire alarm, OHSU Landform Biomedical Research Building, 3215 Southwest Pavilion Loop. Target is Ops 1, 324.

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1: Engine 4, go ahead.
0: Yeah, talked with OHSU police again, and they're another false alarm, so we're going to be back in service.
1: Engine 4, copy, another false alarm, back in service, 401.

Paramedic 1343, police on the scene requesting you code 1 on a pretty 6 police request at the 7-Eleven at 2030 Northeast Broadway. Richmond Ops 1, Paramedic 1343, police on the scene requesting you code 1 on a pretty 6 police request related to mental health at the 7-Eleven at 2030 Northeast Broadway. Richmond Ops 1, 406.

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0: Paramedic 1301, police on scene requesting you to respond on a Priority 6 Code 1 police request related to a crash that occurred elsewhere at 1767 Southeast 130, Richmond Ops 1. Paramedic 1301, a Priority 6 police request at 1767 Southeast 130, Richmond Ops 1. It is 411.
1: Information 411.

Paramedic 353, Apprentice 4, Charlie, diabetic with abnormal breathing at 4937 South Corbett, unit number 2. Response 1, Paramedic 353, Apprentice 4, Charlie, diabetic with abnormal breathing, 4937 South Corbett Avenue, unit number 2. Response 1, 427.

Paramedic 303, police on scene requesting you on a 36 Copeland medical request by police at 19500 block of Southeast Stark. Response 1, Paramedic 303, police on scene requesting you on a 36 police request in the 19500 block of Southeast Stark. Response 1, 429.

Paramedic 1302, police, I'm seeing requesting you on a 46 police request with the Brea Apartments, 11 Northeast 146, apartment number 1117, Richmond on the one. Paramedic 1302, police, I'm seeing requesting you on a 46 police request with the Brea Apartments, 11 Northeast 146, apartment number 1117, Richmond on the one. It is 433.

for Bravo 49, medic for USB on scene requesting you on a priority 6 police request. 10-1-9500 block of Southeast Star, Christian Lots 1 for medic 3, or Christian for Bravo 49, medic 303 on scene requesting you on 46 police request at 19500 block Southeast Star. It is 435.

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1: Copy. Medic 1302 on Ops 1. I just got an update from police asking that you step it up to code 3, and I can get fire started as well if you'd like.
2: 1302, copy that. Going code 3, and we can advise on fire when we get there.
1: Copy that. Advising on fire, 437.

Paramedic 345, Party 4 Alpha, injury not dangerous, Southeast Older and Southeast Grand, first one up to one. Paramedic 345, Party 4 Alpha, injury not dangerous, Southeast Older and Southeast Grand, first one up to one, 439.

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1: 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I will get them started.
2: Red Bravo 414, Medic 345 on scene, requesting you. Personal code 1 related to an alpha injury at Southeast Alder and Southeast Grand, Russian Rep 1. Red Bravo 44, Medic 345 on scene, requesting you to respond to Southeast Alder and Southeast Grand at 441.

Paramedic 1347, the Prairie Before Charlie, headache at the Highlander Apartments, 1217 Northeast 122, unit number 210, respond ops 1. Paramedic 1347, the Prairie Before Charlie, headache at the Highlander Apartments, 1217 Northeast 122, unit number 210, respond ops 1, 449.

for Truck 3, MAC 1304, Friday 2 Delta, breathing problem at the Abbey Hotel, 2235 West Burnside, room number 303, Richmond Lux 1. For Truck 3, MAC 1304, Friday 2 Delta, breathing problem at the Abbey Hotel, 2235 West Burnside, room number 303, Richmond Lux 1, and it's 452.

0: our dispatch calling out 6 for a potential sinking boat.
1: Going along with the county boats for a report of a possible sinking boat in front of the Cathedral Park boat ramp in the Willamette River, responding up 6. For fireboat 6, engine 22, truck 22, C2, and medic 350, going with the county boats on a possible boat that is sinking that's going to be just below the boat ramp, the Willamette River East Bank at Cathedral Park, responds on op 6. It is 454.

0: dispatches is just like tied to the dock or something down there at Cathedral Park.
1: Now, they say it's about 300 yards downstream from the dock, and it appears to be moving. The claim is that it's unoccupied, but also that it's sinking as it's floating along.
0: Walking on the shore or something, I've seen it.
1: You know, I'm not positive on that. He called on the non-emergency number. That's how important he thought it was. But I'm not sure if he's up on a dock or if he's just a passing boater.
0: Okay, my guess is a derelict boat or something, but not much the land guys are going to do. 22s will be there shortly. They'll take eyes on it, and 6 is going to evaluate it. Harbor 6 is going to evaluate it once they get there.
1: Yeah, of course, and yes, that sounds familiar. You want me to clear the ambulance and start paring this down a little bit, or you just want to keep everybody going for now?
0: Yeah, we don't have any indicator that the call came from the boat itself, do we?
1: No, definitely not.
0: I think you can cancel the ambulance for now.
1: 10350 F6. Medic 350 on F6.

0: Also on Medic 350, it looks like we were taking off our call. Is this confirmed no patient?
1: Medic 350, your call was over on up 6, but yeah, it sounds like they were clearing you until they determined if this is an issue with a patient.
0: 350 copies, thank you.
1: No problem. 450.
2: Who's supposed to be a little fiberglass 14 to 6 foot white in color boat? Paired this down to fireboat 6, engine 22, truck 22, and C2, or an up 6.

0: And 22 has arrived. We have a lot of people down here at the boat ramp. We'll be making contact. We don't see anything at this time.
1: Engine 22 has arrived. Lots of folks on the boat ramp. Nothing seen so far. Going to make contact with them this morning now.

0: command from Engine 22AO. Looks like there is a floating vessel of some sort in the water south, or I guess north of the Love sign. Boats are just passing it without any worry.
1: I copy that. It doesn't appear to be sinking anybody on it.
0: It is sinking, but it's half under at this point in time, but there's nobody near it, and everybody's just passing it.
1: And there's nothing to do from the land, right? It's too far out.
0: Yeah, it's roughly 200, 300 feet off the shore.
1: Okay, copies. Fireboat 6, I think we're going to clear all the land resources. You're good with that. Let you guys continue to investigate.
2: Yeah, that's affirmative from Fireboat. We're almost there.
1: Copy that. And are you going to want the up channel? You could go back to Ups 1.
2: Ups 1. Thank you.
1: Yeah, we dispatch. We're going to put a recall on this incident. We'll leave Fireboat 6 working. We'll go to Ups 1 and we're just clear.
3: Fireboat 6 is going to continue to investigate. We'll give you initial needs on Ups 1. Ups 6 is no longer in use. Everybody else is returning. It's 503.
4: And dispatch, can you put C2 back in? Can you please?
3: Yeah, of course, 503.

information recall of the water rescue Willamette River East Bank at the Cathedral Park boat ramp. Fireboat 6, 14, all of those are clear. And Op 6 is now clear. Hands 503.

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0: Okay.

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Again, Bravo 407, and being requested by Medic 1347 at the Highlander Apartments, 1217 Northeast 122 Avenue, respond on Ops 1. Have a dispatch, Bravo 5.

Medic 307, Freddy 4, Charlie, sick person, Hawthorne 31 Apartments, 1515 Southeast 31 Avenue, Unit 308, Persona Ops 1. 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
0: Caller is not going to be able to let you into the building itself. We can start fire if you'd like.
1: We are going to have to because we have no access.
0: Copy, do you want him code 1 or code 3?
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0: 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Again, Engine 9, you requested code 1 for access by Medic 307 on scene at the Hawthorne 31 Apartments, 1515 Southeast 31 Avenue, respondent Ops 1, time of dispatch 518.
1: 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Also on 1306?
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1: Yes, ma'am. We're going to take 1305's call. They're not tracking, I guess.
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2: 32 North Williams Avenue, responding Ops 1. Again, engine 24, medic 1305, priority 2, Charlie overdose, life pi, 3632 North Williams Avenue, responding Ops 1, time and dispatch 522.

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0: 1352.
1: Was there any particular reason this came across as an OD? It says that there was no fentanyl or anything mentioned. I was just curious.
2: Negative

0: Hospital Infirmary 24, there's no patient here. Do you have any further information?
1: Negative, and our caller was a passerby. They were mapping, looks like, on the backside of this building in the parking lot.
0: All right, I just want to talk to you.
1: Arthur, did you?

Bravo 409, 36, Alpha 6 person, shelter 1432, Southwest 13 Avenue, respondent Ops 1, time is dispatch 533.

Engine 9 Medic 1306, Brady 2 Delta breathing problem, Hawthorne Garden Senior Living, 2828 Southeast Taylor Street at 306, respond on Ops 1. Again, Engine 9 Medic 1306, Brady 2 Delta breathing problem, Hawthorne Garden Senior Living, 2828 Southeast Taylor Street at 306, respond on Ops 1, time to dispatch 534.

Division 7-4, something on fire to the west of the Bridgeway Inn and Suites, 2323 Northeast 21 Avenue, responding Ops 1. Again, Engine 7-4, something on fire west of the Bridgeway Inn and Suites, 2323 Northeast 21 Avenue, responding Ops 1. I mean, dispatch 543.

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2: Copy.

Medic 350, respond with port fire and a pretty poor Charlie fainting call. PDX dispatch, respond on Ops 1. Or correction, respond on PDX dispatch. Yeah, Medic 350, responding with port fire, pretty poor Charlie fainting call at the port, waiting on a base. Respond on PDX dispatch, 550.

0: Engine 80, priority 4, fainting, now alert, greater than 35 years with cardiac history, Delta depart, 1 upper road, engine 80, priority 4, fainting, now alert, greater than 35 years with cardiac history, Delta depart, 1 upper road, timeout, 0551.
1: I'm dispatch 551.
2: Copy that. You'll be headed upper road, north end.
3: 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Upper road, north end.
1: This is a bad address. 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
5: Upper road, north end.
1: Road northeast, Everett, Core, Unit 106, responding Ops 1, time to dispatch 552.

Engine 11, a large pile of garbage on fire, the 10300 block of Southeast Knapp Street, respond ops 1. And Engine 11, a large pile of garbage on fire, it's the dead end of Knapp, 10300 block Southeast Knapp Street, respond ops 1, time is dispatch 523.

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2: Plus 23 terrorists from Ops 1. Again, engine 73, a fire pit close to a fence. 1299 Southwest 23 terrorists from Ops 1. Have any splash back to back?

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0: engine 24, some plastic, maybe some debris on fire. North Beach Street, North Kirby Avenue, Respondent Ops 1. Again, engine 24, some plastic that was on fire. North Beach Street, North Kirby Avenue, Respondent Ops 1. Time dispatch 5-8. Engine 7-3, monitoring tap out.
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Pressure 11, engine 25, minute cruiser 09, priority 2, abdominal pain, limited triage, 7325, Southeast Mitchell Corps, unit 12, respondent ops 1. 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

0: Rescue 11. Engine 25.
1: 25, go ahead.
0: They finally got through to the caller and were able to complete triage. This is now a LAQ call. So we're going to clear everybody off of this and put it in that queue.
1: 25 copies. Thank you.
0: Rescue 11, you copy?
2: Dispatch from Rescue 11, that's a negative, I didn't copy.
0: We were able to finish triaging, and this is a priority 6 call for the LAQ. You can be clear.
2: Rescue 11 copies, we'll be clear, thank you.
0: And medic 09 from Ops 1.
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0: 23.
1: Medicare 201, Party 6, COVID ALS, call 7325 Southeast Mitchell Court, Unit 12, respond on Ops 1. Again, Medic 1301, Party 6, COVID ALS, call 7325 Southeast Mitchell Court, Unit 12, respond on Ops 1, time to dispatch 620.

Medic 307, police on scene requesting you code 1 and they'd like you to stage. PK Gleason Landings Apartment, 7450 Northeast Gleason Street, respondent Ops 1. Again, Medic 307, police on scene requesting you code 1 and they'd like you to stage. PK Gleason Landing Apartment, 7450 Northeast Gleason Street, respondent Ops 1, time of dispatch 622.

Pacific 1349, Priority 4, Charlie Headache, Colgate House Apartments, 4601 Southeast Caesar Chavez Boulevard, 10102, Respondent Ops 1, Yemenic 1349, Priority 4, Charlie Headache, Colgate House Apartments, 4601 Southeast Caesar Chavez Boulevard, Unit 109, Respondent Ops 1, Pemba Dispatch 627.

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Truck 3, Engine 1, part of a trash can on fire, Northwest 11th and Everett, Talker Box 1. Truck 3, Engine 1, part of a trash can on fire, Northwest 11th and Northwest Everett, Channels Ops 1 at 51.

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engine 5-312, priority 2, Charlie seizure, 5020 Southwest Sweeney Street, Docker Box 1. Engine 5-312, priority 2, Charlie seizure, 5020 Southwest Sweeney Street, Channels Ops 1 at 701.

Engine 7-1, report of a power line down southeast Stark and 217th. Talk of Ops 1. Sergeant 7-1, report of a power line down in the road southeast Stark Street and southeast 217th. Talk of Ops 1 at 706.

Engine 31, Medic 300, Priority 2, Delta, Fall, 1016, Southeast 155, Soccer Mops 1. Engine 31, Medic 300, Priority 2, Delta, Fall, 1016, Southeast 155. Soccer Mops 1, 707.

0: Engine 19, are you on Alpha 1? 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Yeah, alarm company says somebody was vaping in a bathroom and location requesting to cancel.
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1: 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Rescue 31 was just tapped on a seizure call. 158 Neverett Court. They have not left the station yet.
2: 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We'll handle it.
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Engine 7, Medic 1301, Party 2, chest pains, 13061 Southeast German Street, Dr. Mops 1. 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

0: 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Engine 30, Medic 310, Priority 2, Delta, chest pains, 800, Northeast 148th, Tucker Mops 1. 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
1: Thank you.

0: Medic 1301, do we have police attached to this at all?
1: Medic 1301, there is a call for police there, but there's nobody in route yet.
0: Yeah, they would like them to keep coming.
1: Copy. And Medic 1301, just clarifying, is that staff that's wanting police or the patients or both?
0: It's going to be staff for patient. Patient ramping up over the past 2 days with aggressive behavior.
1: Copy. I'll give him an update. Are you going to be transporting him?
0: Give no patients too aggressive for us to evaluate him at this time.
1: I got everything.

0: 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And target Jensen Beach, 1555 North Kalmuck Island Drive, Channels Office 1, 828.
1: Okay, just responding.
0: Yeah, 828.

0: Medic 309. Medic 309 Alpha.
1: 309.
0: So police are attached. They're en route. This guy says that he's asking for medical because he was pepper sprayed. Police say this is the same guy, or likely the same guy, that they had removed from the Home Depot earlier, and that you won't actually be needed. It seems like it may not actually have been a pepper spray. I guess you could clear on your discretion. Police don't think it'll be needed, though.
1: 309 copies and 309 will clear. Thank you.
0: Copy. It's A31.
1: 39. I'm

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1: 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Thank you.

into 23, medic 312, priority 2, traffic accident with injuries in a vehicle versus a scooter. Southeast 17th and Southeast McLaughlin, Dr. Pops 1. Engine 23, medic 312, of priority 2, Delta. Traffic accident with injuries. Southeast 17th and McLaughlin, Dr. Pops 1 at 840.

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0: Dispatcher's in 23. Is there police en route to this call?
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0: Copy. 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

Engine 7, medic 314, priority 2, Delta, chest pains. Courtesy forward, 1313, northeast 122, channels ops 1. Engine 7, medic 314, priority 2, Delta, chest pains. Courtesy forward, 1313, northeast 122, channels ops 1, 848.

0: Just wanted for PSR-1, you have traffic for us?
1: Affirmative. So this call came to you from police requesting you go as well as them. However, the police got pulled off of their call for something else, and this person is reportedly in a vehicle. The notes say that he was slumped over. Is no longer the case. He's still conscious and sitting up. However, I'm not sure that this is something that, well, I mean, you can tell me whether or not it's appropriate for you to go. This guy is in a vehicle here, so, and police are no longer in route.
0: PSR-1, we'll go ahead and stay on the call and advise if police are needed.
1: Okay, copy. It's David DeVore.
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0: Yeah, this has been reconfigured to a priority 2 unconscious patient or semi-conscious patient. We're starting fire.
1: Thank you.
2: Just person. The winning spot, 13056 Southeast Stark Street. Fire Bob Swan, aim soon.

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1: Engine 28, affirmative. Should I give him your rig phone to call?
0: That's affirmative.
1: Copy, and do you need police?
0: Stand by.

0: Bravo 403 of Priority 6 Alpha Headache at the Kelly Gardens Residential Care, 813 Northeast Kelly Avenue, number 115, respond on Ops 1. Again, Bravo 403 of Priority 6 Alpha Headache, Kelly Gardens Residential Care, 813 Northeast Kelly Avenue, number 115, respond on Ops 1 at 902.
1: Like 312 arrived.
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1: Maintenance is on scene at this building. There's no fire problem. Alarms reset. Can you please show engine 16 AIQ?
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0: dispatchers in 28. If we can have the police response.
1: What's going on? Oh, for this. Is it a 55?
0: It's looking that way. We're working the code, but most likely 55.
1: Copy.

Medic 1301, a priority 4 Charlie transfer, Sapphire at Cedar Crossings, 6003 Southeast 136 Avenue, number 5, respond on Ops 1. And Medic 1301, a priority 4 Charlie transfer, Sapphire at Cedar Crossings, 6003 Southeast 136 Avenue, number 5, respond on Ops 1 at 9.

Engine 71, Charlie Level smoke detector activation at the First Baptist Church, 224 West Powell Boulevard. From One Fellow at Kitchen is the area listed. Respond on Ops 1. Again, Engine 71, a Charlie Level smoke detector activation at the First Baptist Church, 224 West Powell Boulevard. The area listed says One Fellow at Kitchen. Respond on Ops 1 at 940. Engine 71, you can describe the taps. The truck took it. Engine 71, you can stay in course.

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0: 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They're asking for cancel.
1: 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We are clear.
0: 915.

Squad 12 on the air, Medic 320 of Priority 2 Bravo Fall at Providence Elder Place, 5119 Northeast 57 Avenue, number 213, respond on Ops 1. Again, Squad 12 on the air, Medic 320 of Priority 2 Bravo Fall at the Providence Elder Place, 5119 Northeast 57 Avenue, number 213, respond on Ops 1 at 960.

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0: Bravo 4-3, could we get a code 1 ALS unit to our location for a confused and disoriented patient?
1: Copy. Medic 1302, Bravo 403 is on scene requesting you code 1 at the Kelly Gardens Residential Care, 813 Northeast Kelly Avenue, number 115, respond on Ops 1. Again, Medic 1302, Bravo 403 is on scene requesting you code 1 at the Kelly Gardens Residential Care, 813 Northeast Kelly Avenue, number 115, respond on Ops 1 at 970. On a priority 4 Alpha 6 person, the Hazel Ying Lee Apartments, 3000 Southeast Powell Boulevard, number 377, respond on Ops 1. Again, Chat 1, Medic 321, priority 4 Alpha 6 person at the Hazel Ying Lee Apartments, 3000 Southeast Powell Boulevard, number 377, respond on Ops 1 at 970.

0: Buffalo. Accidentally hit AOR. Put us on scene, please.
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0: This chat one, you can slow it, medic.
1: Chat one, copy, medic 321, you can slow. One, again, medic 317, a priority 4 Charlie transfer from the Sapphire at Graceland Terrace, 10948 Southeast Boise Street, number 31. Respond on Ops 1 at 923. Medic 321.

0: 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Do you need police to continue?
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0: Thank you.

Truck 13, medic 316, priority 2, Delta breathing problem, Calarooga Terrace, 1400 Northeast 2 Avenue, number 1411, respond on Ops 1. Again, truck 13, medic 316, priority 2, Delta breathing problem, Calarooga Terrace, 1400 Northeast 2 Avenue, number 1411, respond on Ops 1 at 927.

Medic 1322, a priority 4 Alpha, sick person, 10451 Southwest 63 Drive, respond on Ops 1. Again, Medic 1322, a priority 4 Alpha, sick person, 10451 Southwest 63 Drive, respond on Ops 1 at 934.

Chat 4, Bravo 402, a priority 6 Alpha, sick person, the Furwood Gardens Residential Care, 819 Northeast 122 Avenue, number 206, respondent ops 1. Again, chat 4, Bravo 402, a priority 6 Alpha, sick person, the Furwood Gardens Residential Care, 819 Northeast 122 Avenue, number 206, respondent ops 1 at 935.

Truck 1, Medic 361, a priority 2 Delta breathing problem at the Mead Building, 421 Southwest 5 Avenue on the second floor. Respond on Ops 1. Again, Truck 1, Medic 361, a priority 2 Delta breathing problem, the Mead Building, 421 Southwest 5 Avenue on the second floor. Respond on Ops 1 at 944.

Rescue 11 on the air, medic 310, a priority 2, Charlie Stroke, 7435 Southeast Center Street, to respond on Ops 1. Again, Rescue 11 on the air, medic 310, a priority 2, Charlie Stroke, 7435 Southeast Center Street, respond on Ops 1 at 950.

Medic 1306, the police are on scene requesting you code 1 for a possible dialysis issue at 9908 Southeast Clatsop Street. Respond on Ops 1. Again, Medic 1306, the police are on scene requesting you code 1 for a possible dialysis issue, 9908 Southeast Clatsop Street. Respond on Ops 1 at 9:55.

0: Engine 24 on the air, medic 308 to priority 2 Delta chest pain at the Do Good Shelter, 1952 North Lombard Street, responding ops 1. Stand by for depot. Now I'll start your fire.
1: Thank you.
0: What got upgraded to code 3 police request for a possible dialysis issue? 9908 Southeast Clatsop Street, responding ops 1. Again, engine 29 on the air to go with medic 1306 already en route for what's been upgraded to a code 3 police request for a possible dialysis issue. 9908 Southeast Clatsop Street, responding ops 1 at 956.

Medic 323 of Priority 4, Charlie, transfer the Providence Express Care, 1025 Northwest 14 Avenue, respond on Ops 1. Again, Medic 323 of Priority 4, Charlie, transfer the Providence Express Care, 1025 Northwest 14 Avenue, respond on Ops 1 at 959.

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2: 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Thank you.

Chat 1, an alpha level lift assist at the Marriott Residence Inn, 2115 South River Parkway, number 706. Responder Ops 1. Again, Chat 1, alpha level lift assist at the Marriott Residence Inn, 2115 South River Parkway, number 706. Responder Ops 1 at 10:03.

prior dispatch with vehicle versus building at the Winco Foods, 7979 Southeast Powell Boulevard. It'll be at the UPS store for a vehicle versus the building. And the caller said that the roof is starting to collapse. This is for engine 25, engine 7, truck 25, C4, medic 314, respondent op 6. Again, fire dispatch with a vehicle versus building at the UPS store near the Winco, 7979 Southeast Powell Boulevard. Vehicle into the building, and the caller said the roof is starting to collapse. This is for engine 25, engine 7, truck 25, C4, medic 314, respondent op 6 at 10:05.

0: Dispatch from Rescue 11.
1: Rescue 11, go ahead.
0: Yeah, we're at the Winco location right now. Can you put us on this call?
1: Rescue 11, yeah, I'll put you on it. And again, this will be a repeat of the Delta level vehicle into a building. It's actually the UPS store, 7901 Southeast Powell Boulevard. Trench 25, engine 7, truck 25, C4, medic 314, and rescue 11 on scene. Reported as a blue Subaru Forester into the building and possibly collapsed. The roof was collapsing. The caller was not sure. We're on up 6, 706.
2: That car into a building call. We're going to up 6.
3: Engine 24 on the air, carbon monoxide alarm at 6923 North Kirby Avenue, Unit Charlie, respond on Ops 1. Again, engine 24 on the air, Charlie level carbon monoxide alarm activation, 6923 North Kirby Avenue, Unit Charlie, respond on Ops 1 at 10:07.
1: Dispatch copies, nothing more than a
4: couple. And from C4, if you're comfortable recalling it, go ahead and put one in.
0: All companies from Rescue 11, we're going to put a recall in on this incident. We just have minor damage to the structure. No structural collapse. Dispatch, keep Rescue 11 on scene. We'll switch back to Ops 1. No need for dispatchers.
1: Copy, Rescue 11. Did you need any additional units to continue?
0: Negative.
1: Copy, a recall of the Delta level vehicle into a building at the UPS store, 7901 Southeast Powell Boulevard. Keeping Rescue 11 on scene, no additional resources are needed. 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
5: We're on scene. There's no damage to the building. It just ran into a pole.
3: Okay. Your dispatcher's on Op 6. I disregard. 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You're back over here, so. Welcome back. 10-08. Information fire recall. The vehicle into the building call at the UPS store, 7901 Southeast Powell Boulevard. Keeping Rescue 11 on scene. No one else needed. Op 6 is clear. 10-08.
6: 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Responder Ops 1, standby step up. Medic 1313, a priority 4, Alpha, sick person, the Shrunk River View Tower Apartments, 8832 North Syracuse Street, number 614, respondent Ops 1. Again, Medic 1313, a priority 4, Alpha, sick person, the Shrunk River View Tower Apartments, 8832 North Syracuse Street, number 614, respondent Ops 1 at 1009.

Medic 315 of Priority 4 Alpha, injury at Southeast Reedway and 122 Avenue, Responder Ops 1. Again, Medic 315 of Priority 4 Alpha, injury Southeast Reedway and 122 Avenue, Responder Ops 1 at 1010.

Medic 1304, Priority 4, Charlie transfer, the Providence Family Gateway, 1321 Northeast 99 Avenue, Respondent Ops 1. Again, Medic 1304, Priority 4, Charlie transfer, Providence Family Gateway, 1321 Northeast 99 Avenue, Respondent Ops 1 at 1010. Engine 75 on the air, Medic 303, a Priority 2 Delta Bleeding, Cherry Park Apartments, 1675 Southwest Cherry Park Road, Unit Edward 124, Respondent Ops 1. Again, Engine 75 on the air, Medic 303, a Priority 2 Delta Bleeding at the Cherry Park Apartments, 1675 Southwest Cherry Park Road, Unit Edward 124, Respondent Ops 1 at 1011.

Engine 21, there's some fire in the brush at Southeast MLK and Yamhill. Respond on Ops 1. Again, Engine 21, there's some fire in the brush at Southeast MLK and Yamhill. Respond on Ops 1 at 1014.

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Medic 1305, a priority 6 alpha transfer from the Oddfellows home, 3102 Southeast Hellgate Boulevard, Unit Charlie 306, respond on Ops 1. Again, Medic 1305, a priority 6 alpha transfer from Oddfellows, 3102 Southeast Hellgate Boulevard, number Charlie 306, respond on Ops 1 at 10-6.

0: Engine 72 on the Aeromedic 354, a priority 2 Delta, fall the Chestnut Lane Apartments, 1219 Northeast 6th Street, number 402. Respond on Ops 1. Again, Engine 72 on the Aeromedic 354, priority 2 Delta, fall the Chestnut Lane Apartments, 1219 Northeast 6th Street, number 402. Respond on Ops 1 at 1018.
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Medic 316, priority 4 Charlie, abdominal pain, 523 Northwest Everett Street. 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Again, Medic 316, priority 4 Charlie, abdominal pain, 523 Northwest Everett Street. 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

Paragraph 11, there is an electrical box on fire at the TriMet Park and Ride at Holgate, 9369 Southeast Holgate Boulevard, Respondent Ops 1. Again, Rescue 11, there's an electrical box on fire at the TriMet Park and Ride at Holgate, 9369 Southeast Holgate Boulevard, Respondent Ops 1 at 1034.

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1: C3, copy. Engine 23, Medic 1326, the police are on scene requesting you code 3 for an elderly female who fell and is bleeding from her nose. 2920 Southeast 17th Avenue, respondent Ops 1. Again, Engine 23, Medic 1326, the police are on scene requesting you code 3 for an elderly female who fell and is bleeding from her nose. 2920 Southeast 17th Avenue, respondent Ops 1 at 1035.

0: Engine 6 on the air, medic 1322, a priority 2 Delta breathing problem. The Pearl Court Apartments, 920 Northwest Kearney Street, number 134, respond on knots 1. Again, engine 6 on the air, medic 1322, a priority 2 Delta breathing problem. The Pearl Court Apartments, 920 Northwest Kearney Street, number 134, respond on knots 1 at 1036.
1: Sitting at an intersection, stuck and delayed by a train. Can you start the next closest apparatus?
0: Copy. Truck 22, there's some white smoke in the area of North Willamette Boulevard and North Cary Boulevard. Respond on Ops 1, stand by, step up. Engine 3 on the air to go with medic 1322 en route for a priority 2 Delta breathing problem. The Pearl Court Apartments, 920 Northwest Kearney Street, number 134, respond on Ops 1. Again, engine 3 on the air to go with medic 1322 on a priority 2 Delta breathing problem. The Pearl Court Apartments, 920 Northwest Kearney Street, number 134, respond on Ops 1 at 1037.

0: Engine 1 to go with Medic 1322 on a Priority 2 Delta breathing problem. The Pearl Corps Department, 920 Northwest Kearney Street, number 134. Respond on Ops 1. Again, Engine 1 to go with Medic 1322 on a Priority 2 Delta breathing problem at the Pearl Corps Department, 920 Northwest Kearney Street, number 134. Respond on Ops 1 at 1037.
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0: Yeah, for engine 1 in there, where?
1: Copy. Bravo 400, a priority 6 Alpha, abdominal pain 2032, Southeast 186th Avenue, over Respondent Ops 1. Again, Bravo 400, a priority 6 Alpha, abdominal pain 2032, Southeast 186th Avenue, Respondent Ops 1 at 1039.

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0: We just got cleared through that train intersection. We're almost to the location you guys can go ahead and clear. We'll take it.

Medic 1302, the police are on scene requesting you code 1 for a voluntary transport westbound on the Broadway Bridge at the east end of the bridge. Respond on Ops 1. Again, Medic 1302, the police are on scene requesting you code 1 for a voluntary westbound on the Broadway Bridge at the east end of the bridge. Respond on Ops 1 at 1044.

Medic 312, the police are on scene requesting you code 1 for a female who hurt her head outside of Central, 1111 Southwest 2 Avenue, respondent ops 1. Again, Medic 312, the police are on scene requesting you code 1 for a female who hurt her head outside of Central, 1111 Southwest 2 Avenue, respondent ops 1 at 1045.

0: Study 312, would they like us at the Sally Port or front doors?
1: It sounds like she's outside of, so out front.
0: Copy, out front, thank you.
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Engine 11, medic 324, a priority 2 Delta breathing problem, 5155 Southeast 73 Avenue, number 10. Respond on Ops 1, stand by for depth up. Medic 314, a priority 4 Alpha, sick person, the Celista Gresham Retirement Community, 7895 Southeast Powell Valley Road, number 304. Respond on Ops 1. Again, medic 314, a priority 4 Alpha, sick person, the Celista Gresham Retirement Community, 2895 Southeast Powell Valley Road, number 304. Respond on Ops 1 at 1050.

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0: Never mind, I just saw your update. Looks like we got a better address on the patient.
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1: 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Is there a better location?
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Off telephone, D at 3102 Southeast, Holgate Unit D. 103, Ops 1, 1057.

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Medic 309, Party 4 Charlie, abdominal pain, North Crawford and North Richmond, Ops 1. Medic 309 of Party 4 Charlie, abdominal pain at North Crawford and North Richmond, Ops 1, 7 o'clock.

0: 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We're not finding anything. Can you have the caller come wave us down?
1: Engine 11, copy. Engine 71, Medic 354, Priority 2, Delta breathing issue, 1060 West Powell, Ops 1. Engine 71, Medic 354, Priority 2, Delta breathing issue, 1060 West Powell Boulevard, Ops 1, come on with me.

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1: Copy that. We'll do another lap and see if we find anything. Thank you.
0: Copy. 11 and 4.

Rescue 74, engine 31, medic 303, priority 2, delta breathing issue. 304, southeast 162, unit 209, ops 1. Rescue 74, engine 31, medic 303, priority 2, delta breathing issue. 304, southeast 162, unit 209, ops 1, 104.

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Commercial building at the Olive Garden, 2330 Southeast Burnside Road, Ops 1, AS 1024.

3318, Priority 4 Delta, sick person at the DHS office, 11826 Northeast Queensland, Ops 1. Lift 318, Priority 4 Delta, sick person at the DHS office, 11826 Northeast Queensland, Ops 1, 1125.

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Engine 3, Medic 361, Priority 2, Delta Fall, 2010 Northwest Kearney, Ops 1, Engine 3, Medic 361, Priority 2, Delta Fall, 2010 Northwest Kearney Street, Ops 1, is 131.

Check 4, Bravo 4, 3. 47 Alpha, fall. Marriott Residence Inn, 2115 South River Parkway, Unit 706, South 1. 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

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Engine 76 and minute 1327, and party 2, Baker Fall, East Powell Boulevard, Northeast Cleveland, ops 1, it's 1136.

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The Firebolt 6, engine 1 and C1 going with police on reports of a priority 1 potential jumper east on Broadway Bridge at the west end on the south side. For Dover Screaming, he wants to kill himself. He's outside of the railing. This will be an op 6. Again, this is dispatch going on a potential jumper with police on east on Broadway Bridge at the west end on the south side. For Male Screaming, he wants to kill himself outside of the railing. And he's currently over the land and water. This will be for Firebolt 6, engine 1, C1 on op 6. It's 11:38. I-328 priority, 6 Alpha, patient eval, West Hills Health and Rehab, 5701, Southwest Sentinel, unit 102, ops 1, it's 1139.

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1: Medic 312.
2: Medic 312, go ahead.
1: We're on scene on a two-car MVA at 22nd and Gleason. It's non-injury. All parties are out exchanging information if you get any reports.
2: Copy. Do you need me to create a call for you?
1: Negative. They don't want any help, and it's non-blocking.
2: Copy. I appreciate the information. I'll make sure police dispatch knows as well.

0: All right, this would be a repeat. A report of a jumper. He was on the outside of the railing. He stepped back inside, but he's screaming. He wants to end his life. Doesn't want to live anymore. Our caller's calling from below. So he can still hear the guy on the bridge, but he can't see him anymore. White guy, 5'5", 200 pounds, gray shirt, shorts, and he's on the west end of the bridge, currently over some land and water. Surf fireboat 6, engine 1, C1. We also have the county Mary boats that are monitoring out 6 as well. Time now is 11:42.
1: Hey, do you want to copy the update?

0: Veteran 506.
1: Star Vote 6, go ahead.
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1: They said he's above both, west end of the bridge is what I have. I don't think anyone's there yet.
0: Copy, thank you.

0: And please, Ramsey, I'm confirming where exactly on the bridge he is. 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It looks like he's walking down the set's south end, south side of the Broadway Bridge. So they're saying fire can clear for now.
1: Truck 1, Medic 361, a priority 2, Charlie Fall, 1415 Northwest Savior Ops 1. Truck 1, Medic 361, a priority 2, Charlie Fall, 1415 Northwest Savior Ops 1, Slum 43.
0: Shortly.

0: In information, there's been a recall of the jumper incident eastbound on the Broadway Bridge. Everybody is clearing up to close the air. Information on a recall at 1144.
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1: 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Why don't you go ahead and send us that call? We just clear Alaska, they're unaware.
0: 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Thank you. 1144.
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Engine 74, a waterfall alarm at the Boeing in Portland, 19000 Northeast Sandy, Ops 1. Engine 74, a waterfall alarm at the Boeing in Portland, 19000 Northeast Sandy, Ops 1, 1155.

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23-24, Party 4, Charlie, sick person at the Greens, Cherrywood Village, 1419, Southeast 107, Unit 211, Ops 1. 23-24, Party 4, Charlie, sick person at the Greens, at Cherrywood Village, 1419, Southeast 107, Unit 211, Ops 1. It's 158.

0: 1301, do we have another call generated here?
1: No, 1301, not that I'm aware of. I'm not seeing any.

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1: go ahead. Medic 1301 on Ops 1, do you have traffic?
0: Medic 1301, we get a code 3 ambulance only for a 63-year-old male. Patient had their oxygen explode in their face while smoking a cigarette.
1: Copy, do you need this just to be its own run order and get fire started as well?
0: You've got to start fire. I think ambulance only would be fine, but this is a medical facility with lots of nurses and CNAs on scene now.
1: Copy. I will get just code 3 AMR started, but I'll get them their own call.
0: Patients should be in the lobby. However, they do reside in room 220 if they're not there.
1: Copy.

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Mike 1322, a priority 6 alpha transfer at the 1225, currently second, response 1. Mike 1322, a priority 6 transfer at 1225, northeast second, ops 1, it's 1205.

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Truck 8, Medic 1304, Priority 2, Charlie, Allergic Reaction, Northwood Apartments, 8338 North Interstate, Unit 408 Ops 1, Truck 8, Medic 1304, Priority 2, Charlie, Allergic Reaction, Northwood Apartments, 8338 North Interstate, Unit 408 Ops 1, it's 1213.

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0: 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We'll go ahead and acquiesce and remain in service.
1: Thank you for acquiescing. That's 12-15.

Medic 300, I've heard 4, Charlie Patient, Val Fairlawn Health Center, 3457 Northeast Division, Unit 42 Ops 1, 1216.

Medic 3 called Party 6 place request, Northwest 21 Avenue, Northwest Reed Street, Mobian Ops Tunnel 1. 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
1: Copy, taking the run for the engine, and the engine 31 is wearing in quarters. 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
1: 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Medic 1326, you have Bravo 410 coming from headquarters. 421 up, 10 out is 1224.

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1: Hi, 376, go ahead.
0: Yeah, just a heads up, you're going to be getting a 911 call from the Helen Swindell building, 10 Northwest Broadway. It's going to be an odor investigation.
1: I mean, we just tap it out as normal?
0: Yeah, I would. I don't think it needs anything more than a one-unit response.
1: Cover that.

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Engine 1, report of the odor of smoke inside Helen Swindell Building, 10 Northwest Broadway, Ops 1. Engine 1, report of the odor of smoke inside Helen Swindell Building, 10 Northwest Broadway, Ops 1, at 12:30.

0: Engine 1's arrived to a four-story center hallway, ordinary constructed. We do have a fire alarm sounding, people evacuating. Engine 1 will be investigating.
1: Engine 1 arrived, ordinary construction, fire alarm sounding, people evacuating, Engine 1 investigating. It's 1235.
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0: That's one Bravo 402.
1: Bravo 402, go ahead.
0: Do you have any clearer direction or location on where this patient is currently at?
1: There's notes in your call from the AMR LAQ medic from 1212 that the patient was supposed to be on a walkway where South Bond and South River Parkway meet at the base of the I-5 bridge, but the caller was no longer with the patient when they first called 37 minutes ago.
0: 402, I apologize. Thank you for doing what my eyes could not.
1: No, it's okay, and actually I didn't do so well either. There is a description buried in there that it's a white guy, blonde hair, beard, red cloth around his neck, wearing no shirt, and purple and gray pants.
0: For a two, good copy. Thank you very much.
1: That's 1:37.

0: 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We're currently trying to locate the patient.
1: Bravo 4-2, copy on scene in the area, trying to locate the patient. It is 1238.
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2: If we don't have a fire apparatus assigned to this call, can you please start 1 code 3?
1: You have engine 19 who has been in route code 3 since the time you were tapped out.

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truck 7, medic 310, a party to Baker Fall, Faulkner Place Apartments, 13317 Southeast Paul Boulevard, Office 1. 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
3: 1, engine 11. Priority 5 Baker Small outside fire. Southbound 205 is what north of Holgate. Responding ops 1, 12:49.

0: Stellen Sie nochmal fünf Nummer fahren.
1: Angela, go ahead.
0: Hello. There's been a couple of duplicate calls putting it closer to Powell. And one caller thinks that it can actually be accessed from the surface streets behind the Holgate Max platform, saying it's just north of there.
1: Copy that. We'll take a look.
0: 1251.

0: 7 on the air, priority 6 alpha, outside illegal fire, southeast, 300 southeast 129, respond in ops 1, and stand by for dispatch. Engine 11 on ops 1.
1: Go ahead. From engine 2, this is going to be, we can see it from the freeway, it's going to be on your north side of Powell, on the bike path, easily accessible from Powell, kind of behind that Agape Church.

0: Engine 11, did you copy that? Engine 2 saying it's going to be north of Powell and that thinks access can be behind the Agape Church.
1: Yeah, north of Powell from that church is our best access.
0: Yeah, I'm looking at the one call that was set up at Colgate. It seems like Powell was always going to be the right answer.
1: To just clarify, your access is going to be on that bike path off of Powell there. You can see it burning right there unless it's going further north, but it's 20 feet off of Powell on that bike path.
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3: Did you happen to see a fire on the side of the freeway there?
1: That's affirmative. We're over on Ops 1. We're in front of Engine 2, and they alerted. Looks like Engine 11 with some details on it, over on Ops 1.
3: Okay, copy. Thank you. Engine 7, disregard to tap out remaining quarters. Engine 7, disregard to tap out remaining quarters. 1253.
0: The caller is saying that there is also a fire along the westbound lanes of Powell's right next to 205, so this might be two separate fires. Do you want us to create another call and start somebody else?
1: Negative. We'll handle with us, and we got the rescue following as well for additional.
0: Engine 11, copy.

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0: Can you go ahead and add us the Engine 11's call?
1: Yep, I'll add you to Engine 11's call and switch off one.

0: 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We just have a small fire over here. We're going to mop up some hot spots.
1: Kevin, you guys can handle, and you see anything else?
0: Right now, we don't see anything else. We're only about 50 feet up this bike path, though.
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3: 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This guy's just wanting to get into a shelter.

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0: Per chat 4, they are too far to respond for this. 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

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Rescue 19, Engine 7, audible fire alarm with an odor of smoke, 1030 Northeast 102nd, room 29. Talk About One at 1349.

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1: Apartment number of the alarm in room 29 or the caller room 29?
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This is 75 Medic 300 on a priority 2 Charlie seizure, Brookdale Senior Living, 1201 Southwest Cherry Park Road in Unit A Adams 6, Ops 1. 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
1: Ops 1 for Mitch 24. Engine 24, good. I see how Engine 14 is going on a call in our area. We can take that for them. They're unaware. We're pretty close.
2: Copy. Engine 14, you can be in service. 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

Engine 13 on a priority 6 Bravo outside flyer for Northeast 2nd and Schuyler. A lot of smoke appearing in the area with possibly people running towards it. It's going to be on Ops 1. Engine 13 with a priority 6 Bravo outside flyer. Northeast 2nd and Schuyler for a heavy plume of smoke with people running towards it. It's going to be on Ops 1, 1401.

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2: Unit 506, it's on off one, stand by for travel. Bravo 410 being requested, code 1. I chat 1 on scene of a unverified medical alarm, 305 South Montgomery, unit 408, Alps 1, 1404.

0: little forth to chat one. Be advised, our ETA is going to be 20 to 20 plus minutes out. We are at Burnside at 60th right now.
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2: And truck 4, minute 361, the apartment door should be unlocked. The patient is now awake and talking.
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SWAT 12, the mutual aid with Clark County. I roll over crash southbound, I-205 to SR-14 eastbound. I don't have an optional yet on the Clark County side. It'll be SWAT 12, mutual aid, on a rollover crash, southbound I-205 to SR-14 eastbound. It's 1411. Medic 328, Priority 4, Charlie, sick person, Cherry Blossom, Mobile Home Park, 2500 Northeast 201st, number 29, channels off sworn at 1412.

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0: A few minute 1318. It sounds like this will be best access from Columbia on the ramp to southbound 33rd. It's going to be a single vehicle crash with a motorcycle that went over their railing. Unclear if they're conscious. They are bleeding from their head.
1: Engine 14, copy the update. Thank you. Activation, Villa St. Margaret, 3825 Southeast 80th, Camel's Office 1, 1416.
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2: what's the patient? It's going to be kind of underneath the ramp. Can we get the ramp from Columbia to 33rd shut down, please?
1: I copy letting police know to shut down the 33rd ramp.

0: 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We need police for sure.
1: Copy.
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0: 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You're going to have to wait until Chat 1 is in service for Chat Unit.
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0: At least one hand down here. I think we might actually have a pulse.
1: Engine 14, copy. We're gonna go out to Columbia, flip back around so we can block that off ramp, and then we'll come meet you.

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0: News 26 Ride, we have a two car MVA. It's blocking eastbound Lombard. Can we start police for traffic control?
1: Copy, two car MVA blocking eastbound Lombard. We'll need police 1423.

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0: Engine 24, Medic 309. Priority 2, police are on scene of a pedestrian struck. Northeast MLK and Northeast Lombard. Camels Office 1. Engine 24, Medic 309, Priority 2, traffic accident. Police are on scene of a pedestrian struck. Northeast MLK and Northeast Lombard. Channel Ops 1, 1428.
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1: You have Chat 5 en route now from Sandy and 67.
2: Copy that. Thanks.

Engine 11, commercial fire alarm 8001, Southeast Powell, Docker Box 1. Engine 11, commercial fire alarm, water flow activation 8001, Southeast Powell, Docker Box 1 at 1429.

Engine 7-5, sort of a couple of guys with a fire on the trail, 803 Northeast Harlow Road, Talker Bob Swan at 1433. Truck 25, actually disregarded. Truck 25 disregarded remaining quarters. It's 1433.

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0: Yeah, could you please change my location to a manual to pick up a firefighter?
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1: Copy. I just got an update saying it's a false alarm. There's techs working on the system.
2: Kevin, can you message me the phone number you're getting that info from so we can update on our end?
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0: 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They're going to be underwear.
2: Truck 3, disregard the top five remaining quarters. 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

Rescue 72, Medic 317, Priority 2, Charlie Diabetic, McDonald's 1567, Northeast Burnside Road, Tucker Box 1, Rescue 72, Medic 317, Priority 2, Charlie Diabetic, McDonald's 1567, Northeast Burnside Road, Tucker Box 1 at 1441.

truck 13, medic 1302, priority 2, Delta, allergic reaction, East Burn Dentistry, 1415 Southeast Ankeny Street, Docker Box 1. Truck 13, medic 1302, priority 2, Delta, allergic reaction, East Burn Dentistry, 1415 Southeast Ankeny Street, General's Ops 1, 1443.

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0: Ops from chat one.
1: Go ahead.
0: Hey, we'll take that run from chat two. They are aware.
1: Chat one, do you mean chat five?
0: I apologize. Yes, chat five. Thank you.
1: Copy. 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

Medic 1356, off one. 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

0: 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An apartment building on fire at Northwest 21 in Flanders.
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0: Avenue and Northwest Flanders Street. 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Fire dispatch with Black 0360. A echo level structure fire at a large apartment building, Northwest 21 Avenue and Northwest Flanders Street. Callers reporting lots of smoke from the building and smoke detectors going off at Northwest 21 Avenue and Northwest Flanders Street. This is for Squad 1, Engine 3, Engine 1, Engine 15, Engine 4, Truck 3, Truck 1, C1, and C2. Responses on Ops 3. Timeout at 14:51. Negative. An apartment building at the corner across the street from a bakery.

0: This will be a repeat of box 0360, the apartment building on fire at Northwest 21 in Flanders. Only better about the location is that it's some apartment building across the street from a bakery. Smoke detector sounding, black smoke from a vent. 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We're on 3.
1: 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I'm going to arrest

0: I see one drive. We got a four-story, looks like center hallway apartment complex. We're going to call the Alpha Side Flanders Side. We do have some light smoke showing. Unsure what's on fire. Engine 3, position on the Alpha Side Flanders Street Guide. Going to give you fire attack and investigation.
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2: 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I got safety for you, Tom.
0: Okay, command copy. And C-1's got command. C-1's going to have Flanders Street command. And police, we need, dispatch from command. We need police for traffic control, please. 21st and Flanders.
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1: Three, we pulled long. We're going to park you on Flanders. Got a spot for you right behind us.
0: Engine 3, looks like it might be from the second floor. Your best access there is that main entrance on the Alpha side.
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2: Command, did you want to ride around a hydrant, 21st and Everett?
0: 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Department 3, FYI, go up the stairs on what is the first floor. So it's the class center hallway. Elevated first floor. 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Big entry.
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0: Command for safety. Yeah, we're in the three line, so apartment 23 is directly above. I'm in 23. It's clear of smoke, no heat in the walls. So when they pull that dryer out downstairs, we'll just make sure that none of them made it into the vents.
1: Right, copy. 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
0: Squad 1, copy.

0: safety from command. 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Do you need any more companies?
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1: 15, looks like, looking at the pre-fire, your enunciator panel will be right there on the office side, next to the main doors.
0: CT's arrived.
1: Okay, command copy. 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
0: CT copies.
4: Command truck 3.
1: Go ahead.
4: Yeah, we finally got the dryer separated. 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
1: Command copy. 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
1: Command copy.
4: Command squad 3. 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We just need to get this dryer out because we're doing that now.
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4: That's affirmative.
1: Dispatch all companies from Flanders Street Command. We're going to go ahead and recall this box. We're going to keep Station 3, Truck 1, C1. All those can return. You can have Ops 3 back. We'll go to Ops 1.
3: 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All others returning, and Ops 3 is clear. It's 1503.

information on the recall box 0360. The echo level structure fire at the large apartment building at 2110 Northwest Flanders Street. Keeping station 3, truck 1 and C1 working. Everybody else is returning, and ops 3 is now clear. It is 1504.

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Respond on Ops 1. Manning 316, Party 4 Charlie, for a transfer. 4 Health, 10230 Southeast Cherry Blossom Drive. Respond on Ops 1. Time out at 1504.

Engine 7, Medicare 54, 42 Delta, chest pain, Emerald Park Apartments, 658 Southeast 148 Avenue, number 19. Respond on Ops 1. Engine 7, Medicare 54, 42 Delta, chest pain, Emerald Park Apartments, 658 Southeast 148 Avenue, number 19. Respond on Ops 1, time out at 1506.

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1: Yeah, we can keep it for a while, but no need to monitor.

Engine 31, Mining 331, Party 2 Delta breathing problem at the Mobile Estates Mobile Home Park. 16745 Southeast Division Street, number 142. 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
1: Engine 13, Medic 1356, Party 2. Chest pains unable to triage at the east of 11 apartments, 310 Southeast 12 Avenue, number 201. Respond on Ops 1, 10 out of 1510. 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
0: 148 report of three people fighting. Just info.
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0: Medic 354, it looks like you're almost there. Make sure you copy that.
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0: 354, Ops 1.
2: Medic 354, did you have traffic for us?
0: Yeah, that's A-firm. Just letting you know that police are responding to a large fight involving three-plus people across the street from your call and just a little to the north.
2: Copy that. Thank you.
0: 1511.
1: Level lift assist, 9225 Northeast Thompson Street. 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

Engine 20 of Bravo level small outside fire at the West Coast Self Storage, 4970 Southeast 16th Avenue. It'll be on the 16th Avenue side. Respond on Ops 1. Engine 20, a Bravo level small outside fire at the West Coast Self Storage, 4970 Southeast 16th Avenue. It'll be on the 16th Avenue side. Respond on Ops 1. Timeout at 1513.

0: Engine 30, Medic 334, Party 2 Bravo, bleeding problem at the Garden Meadows, 14308 Northeast Sandy Boulevard. Moving in the field to the east, respond on Ops 1, Engine 30, Medic 334, Party 2 Bravo, bleeding problem at the Garden Meadows, 14308 Northeast Sandy Boulevard. It'll be in the field to the east. Respond on Ops 1, timeout at 1514.
1: Expedite that. Due to some activity to try and intentionally set this car on fire.
2: Okay. When you talk about activity, like it could just start being on fire again, or is there people trying to do this? What do you mean?
1: Yeah, fire is extinguished. Just due to the activity of somebody trying to set it on fire, investigator asked if we could potentially get that tow expedited. If you have a good contact for that, that'd be great.
2: Okay. Do you know in what manner the tow was already ordered?
1: Yeah, it was one of those neon green signs where they post for like campsite and vehicle removals.
2: Okay. If you're good with it, we'll just start a fire tow. That, I think those sticker things can take a couple days.
1: Yeah, that sounds great. Thank you.
2: Okay. And just one more thing from you. Can I just get at least what we have for a make and model and plate if it has one?
1: Yeah, it's going to be an unmarked black Ford sedan on the south side of Tiger between 14th and 15th.
2: Okay, copy. Thank you.

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Engine 11-9323, Party 2 Bravo for a traffic crash. Goodwill, 9015 Southeast Powell Boulevard. It'll be out front on Powell. Respond on Ops 1. Engine 11-9323, Party 2 Bravo for a traffic crash. Goodwill, 9015 Southeast Powell Boulevard. It'll be out front on Powell. Respond on Ops 1, time out 1517.

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1: Being at 1518.
2: 2 Avenue, number 1, respond on Ops 1, RC 11, engine 25, medic 307, party 2 Delta, breathing problem at 6719 Southeast 82 Avenue, number 1, respond on Ops 1, turn on at 1519.

0: Medic 334, we drove by the only field that we know of in the area that we can see on the map anyways. Did not see anyone in there. Could we do a callback, maybe get a description?
1: Medic 334, coming.
2: 334, Vengeance 30.
3: 34.
2: Yeah, based on the call notes and it being a possibly cut finger, I think we're going to clear, and if you guys locate him, call us back if you need us.
3: That's fine.
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1: Medic 334, Mops 1.
4: 309, Freddy 2 Delta overdose at the main library. 801 Southwest 10th Avenue. It'll be on the first floor by the all users restroom next to the stairs. Respond on Ops 1. Engine 4 on the air. Medic 309. Freddy 2 Delta overdose at the main library. 801 Southwest 10th Avenue. It'll be on the first floor by the all user restroom next to the stairs. Respond on Ops 1. Timeout 1522.
1: 1.
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Bravo 410, Party 6 Alpha, headache, 2505 Southeast 73 Avenue, respond on Ops 1. 10 out of 1524, stand by for additional dispatch. Bravo 405, Party 6 Alpha, 6 person, do good, Multnomah Shelter, 9723 Northeast Sandy Boulevard, number 203, respond on Ops 1. Bravo 405, Party 6 Alpha, 6 person, do good, Multnomah Shelter, 9723 Northeast Sandy Boulevard, number 203, respond on Ops 1, term out at 1524.

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2: Starlight Apartments, 355 Northwest 6th Avenue. It'll be out front, respond on ops 1, timeout 1525.
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2: Chat 5, Bravo level, unverified medical alarm at the Buckman Terrace Apartments. 303 Northeast 16th Avenue, number 117, respond on Ops 1. Chat 5, Bravo level, unverified medical alarm. Buckman Terrace Apartments, 303 Northeast 16th Avenue, number 117, respond on Ops 1, timeout at 1526.

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Engine 31 on the air, Medic 334. A hazmat investigation with medical at Fred Meyer, 14700 Southeast Division Street. It'll be at the front entrance at the roundabout. An employee inhaled a chemical for a few hours and now feels sick. Respond on Ops 1, Engine 31 on the air, Medic 334. A hazmat investigation with medical at Fred Meyer, 14700 Southeast Division Street. It'll be at the front entrance at the roundabout. There's an employee that inhaled a weed killer for a few hours and now feels sick. First one on Ops 1, turn off at 1532.

Engine 29 at a Charlie level smoke detector alarm. 4541 Southeast 122 Avenue, Unit B Boy 311, respond on Ops 1, Engine 29 at a Charlie level smoke detector alarm. 4541 Southeast 122 Avenue, Unit B Boy 311, respond on Ops 1, turn on at 1534.

Engine 26, medic 1306, Party 2 Bravo, injury at the Columbia Park, 7701 North Chautauqua Boulevard. They're mapping off of Winchell. Respond on ops line. Engine 26, medic 1306, Party 2 Bravo for an injury at Columbia Park, 7701 North Chautauqua Boulevard. They're mapping off of Winchell. Respond on ops line. Time out at 1535.

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0: Made our way around the park, specifically Winchell from end to end. 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We're not finding the patient.
1: Yeah, copy, we'll do. 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
2: 3-2-1, with the patient at the corner of Winchell and Woolsey.
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Any 29, no fire problem. There's burnt food on the stove. And it looks like the reset took, I'm sure. Is 29 copy?

District 30, Medicare 1018, Friday 2, AMR, request for code 3 from the low acuity queue, 21340 Northwest Gillihan Road, response on Ops 1, timeout 1550.

Truck 22, Medic 309, Credit 2 Bravo for a fall, 9731 North Ivanhoe Street, respond on Ops 1, timeout 1552, standby for additional dispatch. Medic 330, Priority 6, please request for code 1 medical for a possible hold, and they want you to stage 3355 Southeast Powell Boulevard, respond on Ops 1, Medic 330. Priority 6, please request for code 1 medical to stage for a possible hold, 3355 Southeast Powell Boulevard, respond on Ops 1, timeout 1552.

Engine 21 at Bravo Level, outside fire, Southeast Grand Avenue and Southeast Pine Street, respond on Ops 1. Engine 21, a Bravo Level, outside fire, Southeast Grand Avenue and Southeast Pine Street, respond on Ops 1, timeout 1554.

Number 319, Praise the Gaffa for transfer for seniors kidney care. 7474 Northeast Martin Luther King Jr. Boulevard, respond on ops 1. Number 319, Pretty Successful for a transfer for seniors kidney care. 7474 Northeast Martin Luther King Jr. Boulevard, respond on ops 1, 10 mile 1556,

93444 Charlie Transfer, Montecito, Piedmont, 319 Northeast Russet Street, number 3, respond on 1. 93444 Charlie Transfer, Montecito, Piedmont, 319 Northeast Russet Street, number 3, respond on 1, come out 1557.

Engine 13, Charlie level smoke detector alarm, Milano Apartments, 105 Northeast Multnomah Street, respond on Ops 1. Engine 13, Charlie level smoke detector alarm at Milano Apartments, 105 Northeast Multnomah Street, respond on Ops 1, timeout 1600.

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1: They did want you to stage. Let me check with them. I'll let them know in case you can head in.
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0: 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I'll let you know when you can go in.
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0: 1601.
2: At the Rediger Mobile Home Park, 7227 Southeast Flavelle Street, number 18, respond on Ops 1, timeout 1601.

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0: On scene, okay.
2: Also, Initial 13, I see the update here. We'll be at AOR.
0: Copy, thank you.

Engine 30, Medic 312, Party 2 Delta, breathing problem, Rochelle Villa Apartments, 1111, Northeast 122 Avenue, number 30, respond on Ops 1. Engine 30, Medic 312, Party 2 Delta, breathing problem, Rochelle Villa Apartments, 1111, Northeast 122 Avenue, number 30, respond on Ops 1, timeout 1606.

0: Engine 14, medic 361, party 2 Bravo for a fall, 5316 Northeast Cleveland Avenue, respond on Office 1. Engine 14, medic 361, party 2 Bravo for a fall, 5316 Northeast Cleveland Avenue, respond on Office 1, timeout 1607.
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0: 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Timeout 1608, standby for additional dispatch.

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Cat 4, Bravo 402, Party 6 Alpha, sick person, 1701 Northeast 137 Avenue. 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Respond on Ops 1, timeout 1608.

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0: 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It'll be in the lobby. Respond on Ops 1, timeout 1612.
1: It looks like the patient's been given Narcan, is awake. They're going to be in front of a dark gray BMW. Based on the cell phone information, it looks like they're kind of in that northeast part of the parking lot.
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1: That's okay, then.
0: Yeah, the patient walked off. We're going to clear.
1: Thank you.
2: And just slash copies, I'll show you both clear. Chat 5, did you copy that as well?
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2: 1515.

0: Flight 315, can you cancel fire, please? Thank you.
1: Flight 315, I copy that. Engine 19, it looks like you're on scene, but you can clear.
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1: I copy arriving.
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Engine 74, Medic 331, Party 1 Echo for a cardiac arrest. Park Row Chateau, 3141 Northeast 148 Avenue, number 405, respond on Ops 1. Timeout at 1618, stand by for additional dispatch. Medic 323, Party 6, police request for Code 1 Medical 2 Stage. 13025 Southeast Washington Street, respond on Ops 1, timeout at 1619, standby for additional dispatch.

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0: CPR is in progress. Are you going to need another rig?
2: Yeah, dispatch engine 30. 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
0: Okay, engine 30, I'll show you en route. 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
0: 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I think we're out in front of you guys. 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
2: 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We'll be clear. Thanks.
1: 62 Avenue and Southeast Woodstock Boulevard. Respond on Ops 1. Monday 354. Hey, Bravo level. Traffic accident, Southeast 62 Avenue and Southeast Woodstock Boulevard. Respond on Ops 1 from Ops 6 and 21.

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0: I know you said to put you on a call at 5-2 in Woodstock. Does this have anything to do with an accident? Because we're getting one up the road for two vehicles at 6-2 in Woodstock.
1: Engine 25, we actually are at 62nd in Woodstock. We were just want a police officer dispatched to this call for the drivers. No injuries here.
0: Okay. I will put you on the right call and let them know that we just need people.

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1: I copy stage 128 and start. Engine 73, Charlie level, general fire alarm. Berry Ridge Apartments, 2711 West Palm Boulevard for Building B. Boy, respond on Ops 1. Engine 73, Charlie level, general fire alarm. Berry Ridge Apartments, 2711 West Powell Boulevard, Building B, Boy. Respond on Ops 1, timeout
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0: Yeah, can you please have the ME call my rig cell phone and start code on police for 55?
1: Okay, copy, will do.

9-13-35, 34 Delta, 6th person, Parkside Apartments, 2831 Southeast Palmquist Road, apartment P Paul 265, respond on Ops 1. 9-13-35, 44 Delta, 6th person, Parkside Apartments, 2831 Southeast Palmquist Road, apartment P Paul 265, respond on Ops 1, 10 miles 1630.

Cat 1, Bravo, level, underside medical alarm, Sitka Apartments, 1230 Northwest 12th Avenue, number 414, respond on Ops 1. Chat 1, a Bravo level, unverified medical alarm, Sitka Apartments, 1230 Northwest 12th Avenue, number 414, respond on Ops 1, 10 Ops 1631.

squad 12, 9, 13, 56, Party 2 Delta, trust pain, 4106 Northeast 69 Avenue, respond on Ops 1. Squad 12, 13, 56, Party 2 Delta, trust pain, 4106 Northeast 69 Avenue, respond on Ops 1, 10 on 1652.

Engine 29, Mike 354, Party 2, Charlie, Chest Pain, 11931, Southeast Schiller Street, respond on Alt 1. Engine 29, Mike 354, Party 2, Charlie, Chest Pain, 11931, Southeast Schiller Street, respond on Alt 1, timeout 1634.

Engine 13, Medic 316, Freddy 2, Delta, heart problem at Lloyd Plaza, 1425 Northeast Irving Street, number 107, respond on Ops 1. Engine 13, Medic 316, Freddy 2, Delta, heart problem, Lloyd Plaza, 1425 Northeast Irving Street, number 107, respond on Ops 1, timeout at 1635.

0: dispatch, engine 25, are you trying to get a hold of us?
1: Yeah, that's a firm. The police side is asking about that accident y'all were on Woodstock. Was there nobody found, or were they blocking, or any need for PD?
0: The occupants of the vehicles were not injured. They were not blocking. We were able to clear it. They wanted somebody to come in terms of helping facilitate the information gathering.

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0: Hey, we copy that. That's cool. Be clear and call.
1: All right, thank you. I'll show you clear.

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1: 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Engine 29, you copy slow.
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1: 29. Thank you, 1639. Dispatch calling box 2873. Report is a fire in the third floor laundry room at the Hollywood Town House Apartments, 4265 Northeast Halsey Street, and this is going to be on op 3. Medic 316, I was in the middle of talking. Did you have traffic?
3: Is reporting a fire in the third floor laundry room. 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Respond on Ops 3. Fire dispatch with a Delta level structure fire in a high rise building at the Hollywood Townhouse Apartments, 4265 Northeast Halsey Street. Reports of a fire in the third floor laundry room. 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

0: Truck 22, Medic 1337, 42 Delta Fair Fall, North Baltimore Avenue and North Lombard Street. Respond on Ops 1, Truck 22, Medic 1337, 42 Delta Fair Fall, North Baltimore Avenue and North Lombard Street. Respond on Ops 1, time out at 1642.
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0: 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We have an 8-story fire-resistant building. 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

0: command from any 28 feet. Is that maintenance at the bottom floor? This is out.
1: This is command, 28 feet, please switch to Simplex 2.

Pigeon 19's arrived on scene. We are on the north side of the building by the 2nd FDC. 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

0: Rescue 19's arrived.
1: Rescue arrived, first two truck, fire floor. All companies from command on ops 3. We do have a B-team in there. It sounds like a possibly burnt belt in the dryer.
2: 25's arrived, 42nd and Halsey, RIP team.
3: 3850 North Mississippi Avenue, respond on ops 1, truck 8, Charlie level general fire alarm, the Tupelo Alley apartments. 3850 North Mississippi Avenue, respond on ops 1, timeout 1647.

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3: C4 will go and take command. Engine 28, why don't you join me in my rig? I'm right behind you.

0: 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We're going to go ahead and put a recall in on this high-rise box. We're going to keep engine 28, truck 13 working. All of this can return. We're going to keep ops 3 for the time being. 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

Dispatch with a recall of box 2873 at the Hollywood Townhouse Apartments, 4265 Northeast Halsey. 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All others are clearing. It's 1650. 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
3: 26.
1: So this is, for you, Medic 314, this is some sort of fight that led to multiple shots fired. We do have a confirmed gunshot wound to the chest at 9514 North Haven, and CPR is in progress. Police are en route, but you'll need a stage for now.
3: Engine 26, copy.
1: Medic 314, you copy that as well?
0: Can copy.

0: 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Copy the notes on the MDT and update. We're clear of that last call.
1: Truck 8, your last call is a fire alarm on Mississippi.
0: Looks like that they have staff on scene working on the suppression systems.
1: Okay, yeah, sorry I missed that when the shooting came out. Yeah, I'll show you clear. Sorry about that. 1353. 1325. We'll respond on Ops 1. Medic 1325, Party 4 Delta, sick person, Moreland AL House, 7995 Southeast Milwaukee Avenue. 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

0: And Medic 314, did you copy Engine 26's staging location? There is still lots of people on scene. I would like for you guys to stage together if possible.
1: Okay, this is 314. I'm not sure where they are staging right now. We are just down the street. We'll follow them on the map.
0: Yeah, they're going to be at Portsmouth and Newark. If you go up Hereford to the north and then one street to the west and continue north, you should bump right into them.
2: Thirteen, we're on scene.
0: Medic 13, 13.

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1: Medic 314, copy. We are getting updates. It sounds like there might be two victims who were shot. One's in the chest, unconscious with CPR in progress, and then another person shot in the shoulder but is conscious. We're starting a second medic. Starting a second medic, but do you guys want another fire rig?
0: Oh, at this time, thank you.
1: Okay, and engine 26, making sure you copied all that. Okay, and I'm just getting an update. So we have one victim, President and Haven. The police are rendering aid, but confirming medics are not clear to go in yet.
2: 26 and Haven, not clear to go in yet. Dispatch in 26, let's move this to another ops channel with a dispatcher.
1: Okay, engine 26, we copy. We're going to give you op 6, and there's a dispatcher ready for you.
2: Copy op 6.
1: Medic 314, medic 324, you copy op 6?
3: 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With multiple victims, 949 North Haven Avenue. Respond on op 6, it's 1657.
1: C2, AC, you're on the call. 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
3: Engine 24, Medic 336, Petty 2 Delta for a fall, North Interstate Avenue and North Skidmore Street on the northeast corner. Respond on Ops 1. Engine 24, Medic 336, Petty 2 Delta for a fall, North Interstate Avenue and North Skidmore Street on the northeast corner. Respond on Ops 1. Come out 1659.
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1: Copy. I think that y'all did this anyway. If they were looking for y'all to come from the north or the west.